0: A familiar voice beginning Homegrown tonight, our local show on XPN. That is Eric Bazilians. The song is Better Times, which is the first in a series of originally penned songs for WXPN's Philly Anthems project, which launched yesterday with that song. We have commissioned Philadelphia songwriters to write songs specifically inspired by thoughts of freedom and independence all around sort of the America 250 stuff that's been going on, and how those themes sort of resonate in modern times. And you can keep an ear and an eye out for more Philly Anthems. Eric Bazilian, the first of a bunch coming this summer and fall. That is Better Times, beginning our time together tonight. I'm Mike Vasilikos. With you for 2 hours of homegrown tunes. Lots of Philly music in front of us. Earlier today, we unveiled the grand prize winner in WXPN's 24-hour song challenge. And if you missed our interview with the Flying V's, we're going to play that back coming up in about 15 minutes here. And you'll hear the grand prize winning song from the Flying V's as well. Going to dig into the new Menzingers album, which will be out later this week. And we've got a new tune from the Philly indie folk band Saturn. They've just announced their second record, and we'll get to something from that after this.
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0: And hey, if you want to connect tonight, you can find me on Instagram, on Threads, at WXPN Mike V. Our conversation with the Flying V's, our grand prize winner in the song challenge, coming up. But this is new from Philly's Saturn. The Underworld is their sophomore album, due out on October 16th. This is called Whole Thing on XPN. 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

0: XPN, it is homegrown. Our local show, Tuesday nights, 8 to 10 on XPN, and the Philly synth-pop artist Catherine Moan, who's going to be playing Philip Mocha next month, August 22nd, that show. CM Ultra is Catherine's new record. That has a song called No Magic. Going back a few years, Marion Hill's Down. We also heard Cosmic Guilt in there, and the indie folk band Saturn, who put out their first record back in 22, and they just announced their sophomore album, The Underworld, is coming out this October. A song starting that set called The Whole Thing. I'm Mike Vasilikos. Well, rewind about a month ago, a month plus, June 6th, noon, WXPN, we launched our 24-hour song challenge. This is year three, and we heard from over 300 area musicians, songwriters who took part and wrote songs under the prompt, under the banner of freedom, and just a tremendous outpouring of creativity this year, and we whittled it down to the final five finalists last week, and earlier today we unveiled our grand prize winner. The Flying V's joined us in studio. I'm going to play back that interview, and you will hear their song challenge winning song coming up right after this. The Camden County Board of Commissioners supports XPN and presents the Sundown Music Series, returning to the Norcross McLaughlin Memorial Dale in Haddon Heights, New Jersey. Up next, Augustana on July 15th. Followed by Young Gun Silver Fox, Sadie Gust, and There's More all summer long. All shows start at 7:30 and are open to the public. 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XPN, I'm Mike Vasilikos, and the time has arrived to unveil and meet the winner of this year's 24-hour song challenge, Philly Anthems Edition. Now, let me say, over 300 artists participated this year. We boiled it down to four finalists and one grand prize winner who is in the studio right now. And I got to take a minute and just applaud everyone who participated. Not an easy thing to do. Thanks to the over 2,500 listeners who voted in our online poll. All the judges, all the XPN staff who made this possible, our partners at Milk Boy, Recording Studio, Russo Music, and of course the Pew Center for Arts and Heritage, who have supported Philly Anthems. A reminder, our grand prize winner receives $5,000. They'll perform at the XPN Fest in September and Philly Music Fest this year. They're also going to be featured on the WXPN Philly Anthems album. And there's a lot more too, but let's get to it. It is time to meet this year's grand prize winner. Wherever you're listening right now, wherever you are, please join me in congratulating the Flying V's. Yeah.
1: Thank you.
2: Thank you, Mike.
0: Hannah, thank you. Caitlin, Brecken, Shannon, they're in studio with us right now. Wrote, recorded, and submitted the song Workman Song Number 1, which we're going to hear live in the studio here in just a minute. But again, congratulations. And what I thought was so stunning about this song and this video, it's pretty much just your voices that captivated us. Take us back to June 6th, noon. Where are you as we reveal the prompt, and how did you get started writing this song?
3: Hannah and I were in the car.
2: Wait, we were in Brecken's living room.
3: Oh, no, we were.
2: When we got the prompt.
3: We left from Philadelphia to drive to Chambersburg, Pennsylvania. We had a gig near Gettysburg. Mm-hmm. And
2: we were on the way to, like, just rehearse and run our set,
3: right?
2: Basically.
3: And I had it in my mind that we were going to do it no matter what.
2: Yep.
3: And when we got to Brecken's house, that's when we got the prompt of freedom. And then
2: we were rehearsing. And then,
4: I mean, pretty much as soon as we got the prompt, you were writing stuff.
2: Yeah,
4: on your
2: I didn't
4: phone.
2: Even really realize yeah. that, but like we were 30 minutes into our rehearsal and she was like, okay, I got it.
4: Yeah.
2: And I was like, wait, what? She was like, I think I got it.
3: I know, but it's a magical alchemy with the Flying V's that no matter what small prompt you start with, they polish it into something special, you know.
2: Oh,
5: you wrote I love you guys.
2: Oh, she's verklempt.
3: It means a lot.
2: Oh, you.
0: Is this kind of like the life of a musician where you're always in creative mode? Even if you participate in something like this, you have a gig that night, you have to rehearse, you're constantly creating?
4: I feel like in our scenario, especially because Caitlin and I live near Gettysburg, Jersey, Philly. So we're kind of in a long distance relationship. So yeah. The fact that we were even together was kismet. And yeah, it was like very, very special. So yeah, in that instance, we do have to be very creative when we're together because we're usually rehearsing for a show.
2: Or playing a show.
4: That rehearsing and playing a show the same day. That's usually how it goes.
2: Or going out for oysters after the show.
4: And then, yes. Yeah.
3: Or learning new material.
4: Yeah.
2: But somehow it all came together like at the rehearsal, and then we drove. Shannon and I drove separately, or Shannon and I drove together, and Brecken and Caitlin drove together to the gig. Mm-hmm. And Shannon and I was like, I don't know, we were trying to crank out like a melody in the car ride in like the 30 minutes. And then when we got there, I was like, I think I got it. Yeah. We were like, I think I got it. And then we were all huddled together like backstage while like the band was playing. And then we got a couple recordings and we're like, we'll hash it out after our gig.
4: Yeah.
2: So.
1: That's amazing.
2: Yeah.
1: You know, I mentioned over 300 artists took part in the Song Challenge this year. We're talking to our grand prize winner, the Flying V's, live here on XPN. And we heard lots of different interpretations of the prompt, which was freedom this year. What inspired you to take the route you did with Workman's Song number one?
3: I just think it's a timely topic, you know, with all the people out here just working so hard just for the bare minimum. And that's like kind of a Philadelphia thing for me. Like, it's such a working class city, and we're all working class kids. And I just think it's an important message right now, you know?
1: Yeah. Well, we're going to hear the song performed live here in just a minute. But to give folks a little bit of background, a little backstory on the Flying V's, how did the four of you come together?
5: I'll take this one. So, I am a piano player. I'm not the singer. I sang a little bit on this one, but I love harmonies. It's one of my favorite things. So Brecken and I have been playing in bands for years together, and probably 15 years ago, I met Shannon in Philadelphia. So the three of us had worked together, and then a few years ago, I met Hannah at a bluegrass festival, Gray Fox Bluegrass Festival, and I found out that she kind of knew Shannon. So one day I was like, hey, do you all want to come to Chambersburg and spend the weekend together and see what happens? And everyone was like, sure. So I think the very first song we did together was pretty magical. And I think we knew we had something special.
1: And look at you now.
5: And look at us now.
1: Hannah, Caitlin, Brecken, Shannon, the Flying V's, congratulations. Our 2026 WXPN 24-Hour Song Challenge Philly Anthems Edition winner. You will see them at our festival in September. Thank you for being here. Congratulations. And here's their performance of Workman's Song number one.

0: 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It is our homegrown show, the local show on XPN, and that is our grand prize winner in WXPN's 24-hour song challenge, Philly Anthems Edition, the Flying V's Workman Song number one, recorded live here at XPN. And you heard our conversation with Hannah, Shannon, Brecken, and Caitlin. And if you want to watch the full performance of that song, just go to our website, xpn.org. You will see them at our festival. They will be playing Philly Music Fest. Those are just some of the benefits of winning the song challenge and a way for you to connect with the band in the coming months. And congratulations to everybody who took part this year, all the finalists, every single person who submitted a song. We heard from over 300 people in the song challenge this year, which is amazing. And a big congrats to the Flying V's again, our grand prize winner. I'm Mike Vasilikos, Homegrown Sounds every Tuesday, 8 to 10. The Menzingers' new record comes out this Friday. We're going to hear from them next on XPN.
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Hey, still on the menu, we're going to play something from Owen Stewart, who's going to be part of the Abington Art Center Summer Concert Series. He's playing out there on Thursday evening. A new cover from Mannequin Pussy, and this is new from the Menzingers. Their album, Everything I Saw, comes out Friday. This is Better Angels. It's Homegrown on XPN. You got-

0: XPN, Owen Stewart bringing his big band out to, I guess it's technically in Jenkintown, right? The Abington Arts Center does a free Thursday concert series over the summer. I was out there a couple weeks ago and probably going to head out Thursday night to see Owen and the band. Heel Dragger is from Owen's record, Done and Dusted. If you want info on that gig, go to xpn.org. Our concert calendar is a good place. Go keep tabs on all the shows coming through town. It is Homegrown, the local show on XPN, Mannequin Pussy. Before that, Where's My Denny is a cover of a band named Ove Love and Mannequin Pussy. Don't forget, part of a big show at the Link next month, August 13th. It's the Foo Fighters, it's Queens of the Stone Age, and Mannequin Pussy. A hometown appearance for the band. The Loved Ones back there dipping into the vaults a little bit. 100K following up the Menzingers, who actually played Dave Haw's Sing Us Home Fest earlier this year. Their new record comes out on Friday called Everything I Saw from the Menzingers. That was called Better Angels on XPN.
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0: Homegrown sounds every Tuesday night from 8 to 10. Your host for it, I'm Mike Vasilikos. Thank you for listening. We've got a new tune from the Warhawks to play for you coming up in the second hour of the show. Wesley Stace has a new record. Going to hear from him as well. And our buddy Ben Arnold does a pretty cool cover of a Grateful Dead song that I think you'll recognize. That's all in front of us. This is new from Cadre Noir. It's called Summer Cold.

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0: Yeah, there's our buddy Ben Arnold with a cover I thought you'd know. Yeah, there's Ben doing the Dead. Touch of Grey on Homegrown tonight, our local show at XPN. Homegrown sounds every Tuesday from 8 to 10. Jill Scott before that, gearing up for her four-night run at the Met in Philadelphia. And on the heels of the anniversary of that record, Who is Jill Scott, Words and Sounds Volume 1, that was The Way. And the latest from Philly's Cadre Noir called Summer Cold at XPN. I'm Mike Vasilikos, our favorite rockers out of Gloucester City, New Jersey. I've got a new one from the Warhawks to share with you next.
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0: Yeah, put a smile on my face when I saw an email come in last week from these guys, the Warhawks, from Gloucester City, New Jersey. Just high-octane rock and roll always. They've got some new music they've been working on. They just finished up a recording session for their new stuff and sent me this new tune. It's called New Professional. 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

0: It's XPN, homegrown, our local show with a tune that just dropped on Friday, a new single from the Philly band Poster Girl. That is called Red Light. Following up our pal Mustafa Numbisi, who is going to be releasing a new song this Friday, we're going to debut it as part of our local pick of the day. So I hope you could tune in Friday at 1 o'clock to hear Mustafa's latest. That was a single from his from a couple of years back called Layla. Zoned Out is the new album from Philly power pop faves Hurry. Matt Scatoline from the band joined us last week on the show to talk about this new record. That is a song called The Dumbest Person You've Ever Seen. And before that, brand new from the Warhawks. Those guys have a new record coming soon. And just sent me the first, I guess, finished track from it. That is called New Professional on XPN.
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0: Coming up in just a few minutes, going to play a new song from our buddy Wesley Stace. And Matty Diaz, who's going to be part of Philly Music Fest this year, is putting out, I guess you call it just like a stripped-down version of her latest album, Fatal Optimist. It's called Fatal Optimist Unplugged. That version of the record comes out this September, but we've got a tune to play for you here in just a couple minutes. And I got an email a little while back from this songwriter. His name is Evan Fox, songwriter from down in Wilmington, Delaware. And he just put out a new record and took a listen late last week and really like what he's doing. The album out now is called Where You're Living. You can find it on all the streaming platforms and such. And this is the title track. Let's meet Evan Fox tonight on Homegrown, our local show at XPN.

0: XPN. Tuesday nights, some homegrown sounds. It's our local show, and Leah Menaker with a song she just put out today. Congrats to Leah on the new one. Kind of has a summery tone to it. That's called These Dog Days. Wesley Stace before that. He's been working on some new music. That is a tune called One Last Heist from Wes. Also, Matty Diaz in there, who's going to be part of Philly Music Fest, which is turning 10 this year. Just so happened to wear my Philly Music Fest shirt today. How about it? Matty Diaz is putting out her latest record in an unplugged style. Fatalist Optimist Unplugged comes out September 4th, and that was the stripped-down version of This Is How a Woman Leaves. And a guy that I just met, he dropped me an email. His name is Evan Fox, and I really liked his record. He's from Wilmington, Delaware. We played you the lead-off track and title track to his new record called Where You're Living. Nice to meet Evan Fox on Homegrown tonight here at XPN. I'm Mike Vasilikos with you till 10. We've got the Indie Rock Hit Parade coming up at 10 o'clock this evening with my pal Eric Schumann. Philly Folk Fest is happening next month, and there is a preview show happening this Friday at the Bryn Mawr Gazebo. Going to play a couple artists will be out there on Friday right after this.
1: 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Guests to Eastern State Penitentiary Historic Site, America's first penitentiary, can step inside the walls of a bold 19th century experiment in justice reform and engage with tours, exhibits, and more as they uncover history, deepen understanding of the justice system, and imagine a more just future. 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
0: Yes, the Philadelphia Folk Festival, 63rd Philadelphia Folk Festival, taking place August 14th through the 16th this year, and at the Old Pool Farm in Upper Salford Township. And this Friday, there is a Philly Folk Fest preview show at the Bryn Mawr Gazebo featuring a bunch of acts. I'm going to play a few of them for you here on Homegrown tonight. We'll start with Andrea Nardello. This is Home to Me at XPN.

0: Tuesday nights, Homegrown. It's our local show, and that is the Tisberries. 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
0: All righty. Thank you for listening tonight. Homegrown sounds every Tuesday from 8 to 10. I'm Mike Vasilikos, and keep listening. Eric Schumann is getting ready for the Indie Rock Hit Parade. He's got a lot of cool stuff to share on the show. Per usual, he's going to spotlight the big show Friday night with Death Cab for Cutie and Japanese Breakfast at the Man, which if you're going, maybe I'll see you there. I did want to let you know that we are going to announce our next Homegrown live concert this Thursday. So be listening on the radio and also keep an eye out in your inbox. If you're an XPN member, we'll have some information on how you could sign up for that in a few days. And then we'll talk a whole lot about it on Homegrown next Tuesday night. We heard from Owen Stewart earlier in the show. I mentioned that he has a gig this Thursday night. He's headlining a show as part of the Abington Arts Center Summer Concert Series. And this band's going to be opening up, and they just sent me a new song, so I figured, what the heck, let's play it. This is new from Speeding Arrow on Homegrown. It's called Nothing to See Here. Have a wonderful night.

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1: 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Hi there, I'm Eric Schumann with you until midnight for this week's show, where we will preview a concert that is coming to Philly later this week. Friday night at the Highmark Mann Center, Death Cab for Cutie and Japanese Breakfast return to town. We will dig into our recent World Cafe archives and hear performances from both groups recorded live in our studio and on stage. There's a lot more to get to, but I want to start the show right this very moment. 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

0: from Adelaide, Australia. That is new music from the band Swap Meat, whose debut album is coming out this Friday. It's called Mount Zero. 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
0: 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I'm Eric Schumann. 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But first, here is another retro-leaning guitar band who has some new music coming out this year. The Tubbs are back with their third full-length. It is called Hard Life. This will be the London band's first release for their new home, Merge Records. This is a new song from the Tubbs called Who's Gonna Love You Now? It's the Indie Rock Hit Parade on XPN.

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from their new kind of, sort of, maybe a little bit secretly self-titled album, Cost of Living Adjustment. 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That band featuring former members of Ought returning to Philly this weekend for a show at Johnny Brenda's. Can't wait to see them. From 1982, Slug Song, classic sounds by The Clean, and new music from the London band The Tubs, not The Tubes, but The Tubs, whose third album, Hard Life, comes out in September. They'll be at Johnny Brenda's, too, a little bit later on in the year. We heard Who's Gonna Love You Now from The Tubs at the start of that set. It is the Indie Rock Hit Parade until midnight here at XPN. Eric Schumann hanging out with you. Thank you so much for listening. Let's do a little preview of a show happening this Friday night at the TD Pavilion at the Highmark Mann Center. Death Cab for Cutie and Japanese Breakfast returning to Philly. Cannot wait for this show. And as it happens, both Death Cab and Japanese Breakfast have been to the station over the last year, actually almost a year plus since Japanese Breakfast were here to do a World Cafe session for the For Melancholy Brunettes and Sad Women tour. Death Cab for Cutie played here in the spring, just ahead of their latest album, I Built You a Tower. Let's start off with Japanese Breakfast, recorded live in our studio. It's the Indie Rock Hit Parade on XPN.

0: 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I Built You a Tower is Death Cab's new album, and it features those songs, Punching the Flowers and Riptides. 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More info about that concert also at xpn.org. How about that?
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1: Thank you so much for listening and hanging out with me this week on the Indie Rock Hit Parade at XPN. I'm Eric Schumann with you until midnight tonight with another band that's going to be coming through Philly very, very soon, performing a week from Thursday at Spruce Street Harbor Park and ahead of their new album Still Coming Down. This is the New York band Wild Pink.

The latest from Arlo Parks on the indie rock hit Parade at XPN, digging into Arlo's new album, Ambiguous Desire, for that song, Heaven. Third LP from the Mercury Prize winner is out now. Arlo Parks returning to Philly at the end of next month for a show at Union Transfer. Slippery Slopes from Jenny Lewis, her third solo album, The Voyager, released in July 2014. And Box Store from the New York band Wild Pink at the start of that set. Their sixth album, Still Coming Down, is out next month, and they'll be at Spruce Street Harbor Park here in Philly a week from Thursday. Eric Schumann here. Thank you so much for listening and hanging out with me. It's the Indie Rock Hit Parade until midnight tonight. Coming up in just a moment, we'll celebrate the birthday of a legendary multi-instrumentalist and producer. But first, it's a new single from Tao, formerly Tao and the Get Down Stay Down. Just got to see Tao opening for Lord Huron in Atlantic City, and she teased some new music, a new album coming out in October. This is one of the new songs that Tao has in store for us this year. It is Fossils, brand new music from Tao on the Indie Rock Hit Parade.

It is always good to hear Belle and Sebastian on the Indie Rock Hit Parade, particularly from that album, 2003's Dear Catastrophe Waitress, whose producer Trevor Horn is celebrating a birthday tomorrow. Trevor Horn of the Buggles, and yes, great classic pioneering production in the 1980s for groups like Frankie Goes to Hollywood, ABC, and The Art of Noise. And into the 90s and 2000s with groups like Belle and Sebastian. I'm a Cuckoo from BNS. And new music from Tao just before that, one of the new songs from the upcoming album that'll be out in the fall, Fossils from Tao, here on the Indie Rock Hit Parade at XBN. I'm Eric Schumann. Stay tuned. Coming up in hour two of tonight's show, new music from Yard Act, Panda Bear, and Sonic Boom. We'll also hear Downtown Boys, CMAT, and lots, lots more. Let's close hour one of tonight's Hit Parade with the new one from Sylvan Esso.

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0: You are tuned in to the Indie Rock Hit Parade here at XPN with music from Jelly Haha, the artist behind one of the most fun shows that I have seen in quite a while. It was a delight to step into the Jellyverse earlier this year, hearing songs from the newest album, Switcheroo, including that song, Spit, from Jelly Haha. And classic Talking Heads starting off hour two of tonight's Hit Parade. Their second album, first full-length collaboration with producer Brian Eno, More Songs About Buildings and Food, was released on this date in 1978.
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0: 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They just announced their first new LP in 5 years. It's called Es Amor. 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

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The duo, based both here in Philly and in Baltimore, have a new album on the way. It is called Auto Smile. You might have an easier time finding them if you search for the album or its title track right there. Auto Smile from At comes out in October. The New York band Gift, just before that, going back to their 2022 debut, saw that they're going to be returning to Philly in December for a show at Underground Arts. They are a lot of fun live. Stuck in a Dream from Gift and Chicago's Dos Santos at the start of that set. New album on the way at the end of next month. Their first in 5 years is called Es Amor. We heard Money Gun from Dos Santos here on the Indie Rock Hit Parade at XPN. I'm Eric Schumann with you until midnight tonight. Can't wait for this Friday for so many reasons. We already heard a few of them last hour. The new album by Swap Meet, the tour with Death Cab for Cutie and Japanese Breakfast that comes to Philly, and our dear friends Yard Act are putting out a new album at the end of this week. It's called You're Gonna Need a Little Music. Here is another new song from Yard Act called New Beginnings.

0: You are tuned in and switched on to the Indie Rock Hit Parade here at XBN. That is new music from Panda Bear and Sonic Boom, who have worked together lots and lots of times over the years. Panda Bear usually taking sole credit as artist and Sonic Boom as producer, but they have occasionally shared credits on collaborative albums, and they just put out their second such release. It's called A Question of When. It is, as of right now, only available physically. It's not on any streaming services. Ooh, that is Revive Him from Panda Bear and Sonic Boom. Happy birthday to Tanya Donnelly of Belly. We heard one from Belly's 1993 debut Star called Dusted, and Yard Act at the start of that set, digging into their new one called You're Gonna Need a Little Music. The third LP from Yard Act is out at the end of this week, and they return to Philly for a show just after my birthday in August at Underground Arts. Can't wait to see them again. Maybe I'll see you there, too. More info at our concert calendar at xpn.org.
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0: I'm Eric Schumann with you for a little bit longer on tonight's Indie Rock Hit Parade at XBN. Stay tuned for music by CMET and the band Downtown Boys, who will be returning to Philly next week. First, though, out of Boston, it's a trio called Tiny Habits. They're about to release a new album called Keepers that features a number of guests, including Matty Healy of the 1975 on this song. By the way, Tiny Habits will be at Brooklyn Bowl here in Philly in November. Here is Anything He Was from Boston's Tiny Habits on the Indie Rock Hit Parade at XBN.

Great new song from Downtown Boys on the indie rock hit parade at XPN, originally from Providence, Rhode Island, now based in New York. The band just released their first album in nearly a decade. It's called Public Luxury. Yellow Sun from Downtown Boys, who returned to Philly for a show at Johnny Brenda's a week from tonight. C-Matt in there too, the Jamie Oliver Petrol Station. And Anything He Was is new from the Boston trio called Tiny Habits. Their album Keepers comes out at the end of next month. Eric Schumann here. Thank you so much for listening to this week's Indie Rock Hit Parade on XPN. This group is performing tomorrow night in King of Prussia, part of the Concerts Under the Stars series. They're going to be opening for the band Magic City Hippies. They are called MFA, and that's spelled E-M-E-F-E, but said MFA, like Masters of Fine Arts. Here is a new recording of an older song. This has kind of become their signature tune, originally released in 2015, re-recorded for 2026. It's Sunspat from MFA on the Indie Rock Hit Parade.

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1: Recorded live in our studio for an Indie Rock Hit Parade live session in 2020. Well, it was recorded late 2023 and aired in early 2024. That's Will Butler and Sister Squares on XPN. Stop Talking from the former Arcade Fire member and the drummer in Sister Squares. Miles is also in the group we heard just before, MFA, with a new recording of their song Sunspat for 2026. MFA going to be opening for Magic City Hippies tomorrow night in King of Prussia. I'm Eric Schumann, and that, my friend, will just about do it for this week's Indie Rock Hit Parade on XPN. Thank you so much for listening and hanging out with me. Hope to see you again next Tuesday night. We'll have a new in-studio performance to share, an Indie Rock Hit Parade session with Seattle's Chinese American Bear. We'll also preview the Make the World Better concert weekend with Pavement, Rat Boys, Kurt Vile, and more. Going to leave you with some new music from our Los Angeles friend Shannon Lay, about to release a new album on her own label. It's called Past the Veil. Here's a new single from Shannon called Horizons. It's the Indie Rock Hit Parade on XPN.

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1: I'm John DiLiberto, and you're hearing Echoes from BRX. Coming up today, I've got music by an artist who used to appear regularly on the show, but we haven't heard from him in a while. That would be Mark Isham. Of course, he's been busy doing a lot of film scores, but he hasn't released a solo album in a while. But in 2026, he released two albums, and I have a track from one of them at the Carousel Club.

music by Mark Isham. I've Got That, along with some Beth Orton and Unwed Sailor ahead this hour on Echoes. From his album Standing Near Infinity, here's Michael Whalen and As One.

You're hearing echoes from PRX, and I'm John DiLiberto. Coming up, I've got a great duet between Byron Metcalf, who plays all kinds of hand percussion and some synths, I think, and Eric Vola, who we all know so well, great Norwegian electronic guitarist. They have an album called Spanned Times, and that's coming up. But let's start with Balthus with Liminal Stages.

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Byron Metcalf and Eric Volo. It's so nice to hear Eric playing some fret-burning electric leads. Of course, we usually hear him doing a much more spacier sound with his guitars and synthesizers. He's teamed up with Byron Metcalf on an EP called Spanned Times, and we heard The Root of the Ascendant. That came out of Twizzler from Cigarettes After Sex, an Unwed Sailor ahead of that. Three Jewels from High Remembrance. That was that electric guitar piece in the middle. Also, our CD of the month for July. And you can read my review of that album. It's up on our website at echoes.org. Find out why I actually picked this as an Echoes CD of the month. Once again, it's at echoes.org. Mara Katria before that, featuring Modern English, Snow, and Balthus up at the top, from a double-sided single called Liminal Stages, Eternal Flow. And we heard the Liminal Stages side. Coming up in the next side of this hour, I've got music from Beth Horton, as Echoes continues from PRX. If you still love to have music in its physical form, then check out the Echoes CD of the Month Club. 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

0: For almost two decades, Alex Edkins led the punk and hardcore band Metz. But with his solo project Weird Nightmare, Edkins makes upbeat power pop, reminiscent of The Replacements and Teenage Fan Club. Coming up, we've got a mini concert with Weird Nightmare, playing songs from their new album, Hoopla. It's on the next World Cafe.
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2: You're hearing echoes from PRX, and I'm John DiLiberto. I've got Mark Isham ahead from his album At the Carousel Club. But let's start with Ludovico Einaudi and the Summer Portraits Live. I saw this tour in early 2026 and just completely blew me away. Here's a track, Santiago.

Beth Orton with Cigarette Curls from her album The Ground Above. Passionate but very cerebral album from her. And that came out of Mark Isham. Title track to At the Carousel Club. Ludovico Einaudi up at the top. Coming up, I've got music out of Western Australia. You can get a playlist for today's Echoes. That's on our website at echoes.org. Here's Okai and Vrel. This is from their EP Meld.

Liminal Drifter, they came in a spaceship from the album Cowboy Pilgrim. Liminal Drifter, electronic artist from Western Australia. We had him on the show a year or two back, I think. And that came out of Kate Kennan with Devil's Hour from Shadows. Up at the top, Akai and Varel with Far. And thank you for going far with me in this first hour of Echoes today. I'm John DiLibretto. If you want to get in touch with us, go to our website at echoes.org. You're hearing Echoes on PRX.

0: Lords of Canada ignite an inferno in the next hour. Their album was 13 years in the making. I also have new music by Michael Stearns and Robert Rich, their first collaboration ever. It's ahead in the next hour of Echoes from PRX.
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0: I'm John DiLiberto, and you're hearing Echoes from PRX. Ahead in this hour, I've got music by Earth Eater. Earth Eater is Alexandra Druchin. Her album, Heavenly Body, If I'm the Bottle, You're the Message, is all about her pregnancy and birth of her first

Music by Earth Eater. I've got that and an extended track by Transponder off their album Codex Lumina. That translates as Book of Light. I shed the light this hour on Echoes. From the album Glitches Brew is Harold Groskopf.

You're hearing echoes from PRX, and I'm John DiLiberto. I've got Earth Eater and Boards of Canada ahead, but on our way there, we're going to hear an extended track from the electronic duo Transponder. Their latest album is Codex Lumina, and this is Umbral Exodus.

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Lords of Canada with Naraka from the album Inferno, and that came out of Earth Eater with Crown Jewel from the album Heavenly Body. If I'm the bottle, then you're the message. Transponder up at the top. Coming up in the next half hour, I've got some more Unwed Sailor and Tycho as Echoes continues from PRX. Supporting Echoes is Wayfarer Music, who've released an Echoes benefit album, Common Community. It's a recording of all original ambient tracks from artists including Brandon Lane, Andrew Schoen, Dino Pacifici, Sean O'Brien Smith, Michelle Qureshi, and more. For more information, go to echoes.org. 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

0: This week's weekend concert calendar highlights is bursting at the seams. So many incredible artists touring through our area, including Joe Jackson, Death Cab for Cutie with Japanese Breakfast opening, Judy Collins and Richard Thompson, and a whole lot more. We'll go over those details at 9 a.m. and get you all the news, tunes, and good vibes you need to get another day started right starting at 6 a.m. Join us on your radio via our free app or tell your smart speaker to play WXPN.
1: You're hearing echoes from PRX, and I'm John DiLibretto. We're going to be hearing Widow speak ahead, but first is Michael Stearns and Robert Rich. These guys were both mainstays of the 1980s California New Age and electronic music scene, along with Steve Roach, Richard Bermer, Kevin Brahaney, and a couple of other people. They've known each other for about 40 years, but they've never actually recorded together until now. They got an album called Reunion of Breath and Ways, and this is Opening Sky.

Unwed Sailor, West Coast Prism from our July CD of the month, High Remembrance. What a great recording. And that came out of Widow Speak with Wondering from Roses. Up at the top, the first ever collaboration between Michael Stearns and Robert Rich, Reunion of Breath and Waves. Coming up, I've got some Tori Amos. If you think you missed something I played today on Echoes, you will find it in the playlist for today's show, and you can locate that at echoes.org. Here's Thomas Lemmer in The Quiet of What Was.

0: Tori Amos with Veins from the album In Times of Dragons, and that came out of Tycho and a track called Forge, but some of you may recognize that as Boundary Rider, and in fact it is, except they got rid of the vocals from Paul Banks out of the group Interpol, and now it's an instrumental track, and it's from the album Love Like Raindrops Made of Light. Pines ahead of that with Bay of Martyrs, and Thomas Lemmer up at the top from his album Dreamscapes 2. I'm John DiLiberto. Thanks for dreaming with me in the second hour of Echoes today. If you want to reach out to us, we'd love to hear from you. You can do that at echoes.org. Jeff Town is the producer of Echoes. 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
0: On the next Echoes, new music by Slowdive. The iconic shoegaze band who came to renown and influence in the 1990s is back with only their second album in the 21st century. It's called Everything is Alive. I have a track from that and something by Vela. I'm John DiLiberto, and it's on the next Echoes from PRX.
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0: almost two decades, Alex Edkins led the punk and hardcore band Metz. But with his solo project Weird Nightmare, Edkins makes upbeat power pop, reminiscent of The Replacements and Teenage Fan Club. Coming up, we've got a mini concert with Weird Nightmare, playing songs from their new album, Hoopla. It's on the next World Cafe.
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0: The Exponential Music Festival, presented by Subaru, is back at Wiggins Park on the Camden waterfront September 18th to the 20th. And early bird passes are available now. We've got an incredible lineup this year, so let's get to know one of the featured artists.
1: Known as a member of both the Meters and the Neville Brothers, Cyril Neville is part of the opening night at XPN Fest, performing as Cyril Neville Plays the Dead. New Orleans meets Haight-Ashbury as the funk icon explores the catalog of the Grateful Dead.
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So many incredible artists touring through our area, including Joe Jackson, Death Cab for Cutie with Japanese Breakfast opening, Judy Collins and Richard Thompson, and a whole lot more. We'll go over those details at 9 a.m. and get you all the news, tunes, and good vibes you need to get another day started right starting at 6 a.m. Join us on your radio via our free app or tell your smart speaker to play WXPN.

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0: For almost two decades, Alex Edkins led the punk and hardcore band. Metz. But with his solo project Weird Nightmare, Edkins makes upbeat power pop, reminiscent of The Replacements and Teenage Fan Club. Coming up, we've got a mini concert with Weird Nightmare playing songs from their new album, Hoopla. It's on the next World Cafe.
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good morning. Good morning and welcome to a new day, a Wednesday morning, the 15th day of the month of July. I'm Robert Drake. How are you this morning? It's going to be a hot day today. Another one. We had one yesterday. Temperature will be a few degrees warmer, like it really matters at this point. You know, heat is heat is heat. So definitely continue to take care of yourselves later today and keep an eye on those who might have a little bit of a harder time with the heat. Make sure they're doing all right. It's 5 o'clock, time for our wake-up song each weekday morning at 5. I got one for you. And today, the 15th of July, it's a big birthday. Linda Ronstadt turns 80 years old today. I'm a huge Linda Ronstadt fan. From her early years to her later years, all the music she's done is just wonderful. But one album that always sticks with me is the one where she dipped her toe into the post-punk new wave genre back in 1980 with her album Mad Love, featuring some amazing cover renditions of songs like Elvis Costello's Party Girl. So I want to play Linda Ronstadt's version of Party Girl in honor of her 80th birthday. It's a haunting version, and then I'll play the original from Elvis Costello. How about that? It's our wake-up song, a twofer on this Wednesday on XPN.

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She'll be headlining Johnny Brenda's this Friday night and takes the stage for Free at Noon earlier in the day. 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

That's Goose in there with Good to Be on XPN from their big modern release. Old 97's in the mix. I'm Kim Deal. Eric Bazillion, his new song, Better Times. It's one of the Philly anthems, the first one of many coming out throughout the year. In fact, if you head over to our website, you can learn all the backstory and more about not only Eric's song, but what we're planning to do with the rest of these Philly anthems that we've had orchestrated and composed by some local artists. 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We started things off at 5, celebrating Linda Ronstadt, her 80th birthday today. Party Girl's What I Spun from Elvis Costello followed it. As I said, I'm Robert Drake. I'll be with you till 6, and Kristen Curtis coming in at 6, and I'll be hanging out with Kristen this afternoon, or this morning, I should say. Bob has the day off, so I'll be sitting in for Bob Bambera, and we will do our part to get you up and out with a smile right here on this Wednesday morning. A hot day today. Temperatures nearing 100 degrees this afternoon, so keep your humidity low, but your hydration high, and try to stay cool if you can. Here's ELO on XPN.

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So many incredible artists touring through our area, including Joe Jackson, Death Cab for Cutie with Japanese Breakfast opening, Judy Collins and Richard Thompson, and a whole lot more. We'll go over those details at 9 a.m. and get you all the news, tunes, and good vibes you need to get another day started right starting at 6 a.m. Join us on your radio via our free app or tell your smart speaker to play WXPN.

Music from Peter Gabriel here at XPN from the Melt album. I don't remember. I can't recall. That's what I usually say. Brandon Flowers, new sounds from him. Plans is what I spun. Lucy Dacus in there, some ELO starting that set off. I'm Robert Drake. I'm going to switch chairs and let Kristen settle in, and Kristen and I will do our part to get you up and out this Wednesday morning. It's a hot day. Plan for it accordingly. Be sure to be indoors if you can. If you have to be out, make sure you have the shade umbrella. Bring an umbrella with you. Not that you need it for rain, but it helps with the sun. And make sure you have your water. Hydration is key today. And most of all, check in on those who might have a little bit more trouble handling the heat and humidity. Make sure they're doing all right. To get us to the top of the hour, music from Father John Misty on XPN.

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0: Yes, take a deep breath, beginning a new day. It is Wednesday, July 15th, 6:04, and you just heard Starburster from Fontaines, D.C. on XPN as we click over to the morning show. I'm Kristen Curtis. Robert Drake has left me a warm chair and sat in Bob Barbera's this morning, keeping it warm for him. How are you?
1: I'm doing very well. How are you this morning?
0: I'm doing good. Happy to be here with you.
1: It was a good night last night. I did not watch the All-Star game, but obviously National League did not show up, so I don't feel too bad. It seemed like it was all American League, so I'm glad I didn't watch. I would have just been frustrated.
0: And more booing.
1: More booing would have happened by myself. My dog would have been very appreciative of the booing. So. But anyway, yes, other than that, it was a quiet night. It's comfortable out there now, but it is going to be a hot day today.
0: Yeah.
1: Highs around 100 degrees, so definitely play safe and stay cool throughout the day.
0: Exactly, and we've got a lot of Philly information coming
1: up.
0: Yeah, the 8 o'clock hour in particular.
1: Yeah, I'm excited. We finally rolled out the winner of our 24-hour song challenge, and if you haven't had a chance yet, you need to watch the video of this winner finding out that they're the winner.
0: It is the
1: funniest, sweetest thing I've ever seen.
0: I showed my husband last night. I teared up for them. I mean, I just thought it was so cute. Kudos to Mike V and the team for doing such a wonderful job of revealing to the winners that they were the winners. What a pleasant, sweet surprise.
1: Yeah, you can check it out on our website, xpn.org, and we'll reveal that song in a couple hours.
0: Yeah, congratulations to the Flying Vs. We should at least say who it is.
1: Oh, yeah.
0: And also, I've been given the opportunity to do the world premiere for a song that's not even available on streaming services yet from yet another Philadelphia-based artist who is currently studying music at Juilliard. And this guy is absolutely incredible. I mean, you want to talk about songs that give you chills on a hot day? This one's going to do it. So we'll do that at 8:30.
1: Cool.
0: Yeah. And then this weekend's concert calendar highlights in the 9 a.m. hour. So lots planned for you. Thank you for getting your day started with us.
2: 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But with his solo project Weird Nightmare, Edkins makes upbeat power pop, reminiscent of The Replacements and Teenage Fan Club. Coming up, we've got a mini concert with Weird Nightmare, playing songs from their new album, Hoopla. It's on the next World Cafe.
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0: Plus, oh, that's next week. I'm getting ahead of myself. I prepped for 2 weeks in advance. Let's just keep it Philly for now. Here's a Planet Automatic with the new song Dance Around out of Philly on XPN.

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0: That's Wednesday on a Wednesday morning, chosen to deserve after where it's at, from Beck and Planet Automatic out of Philly on XBN with Dance Around. It's also now 6:19 and time for that first update of the day from Robert Drake.
1: Yep, the U.S. Immigration and Customs Enforcement agents have been told to halt most vehicle stops nationwide immediately following a pair of fatal shootings both in Texas and Maine involving ICE agents. The suspension will apply to most circumstances except for cases involving serious criminal targets. It marks a significant tactical shift for the agency, which has faced criticism in the past year over allegations of excessive use of force and scrutiny over deaths that have occurred during its operations. Senate Democrats blocked a $1 trillion annual defense bill yesterday, refusing to advance the bipartisan package that would substantially increase Pentagon spending, including a pay raise for the troops, in protest of President Trump's war against Iran. Senate Democratic leader Chuck Schumer announced his opposition, and other key Democrats said that they could not support the annual bill, known as the National Defense Authorization Act, as the war drags into a fifth month with no clear endgame in sight. Senator Tammy Duckworth of Illinois, a veteran who flew helicopter combat missions in Iraq, said she would oppose the bill unless it included her amendment to end the war, by saying, quote, simply throwing more money at an out-of-control military operation is not strategy. It's a recipe for a forever war. And the fence separating Gibraltar and Spain has been dismantled, easing travel for thousands who cross it daily. This change, which goes into effect today, follows years of post-Brexit negotiations between the European Union and the United Kingdom over Gibraltar, which was a British overseas territory that's also claimed by Spain. Yesterday, the UK and the EU signed an agreement securing Gibraltar's economic future. Without that, Gibraltar could have faced a hard border with full passport checks, risking its economy. In sports, Spain eliminated France yesterday 2-0 to reach the 2026 World Cup final. And later today, Argentina will take on England at 3 p.m. for a chance to face the reigning European champions this Sunday at the final game. Meanwhile, the All-Star game was All-American League as they shut out the National League 4-0. Hazy, hot, humid today. Highs around 100 degrees. The heat wave continues this week with highs in the 90s tomorrow and Friday. Saturday, we will see some thunderstorms with temperatures in the 70s. Currently 71 in Hackettstown, 73 in central Pennsylvania, and 78 here in Philly with sunny skies.
0: Now that the All-Star game is over, are we through the craziness that we've been anticipating for 2026 in
1: just
0: Philadelphia?
1: Just about. I think that's about it, because I think we had the golf. Everything happened, I think.
0: Yes.
1: I'm pretty certain we're done.
0: Oh, my God. Folks, we've been talking about how we were going to handle covering all this stuff for like a year and a half.
1: I know. It's sort of anticlimactic. It's just like, we're back. Okay.
0: So
1: we're done. Now we're just dealing with the normal summer in the city, heat wave, visitors, tourism, that kind of stuff.
0: Right. Exactly. Okay. I'm just like, is that it?
1: I have to check. You know, I got to check.
0: Please do. All right.
1: Probably forgot about something.
0: Maybe we did. there was a lot to keep in mind. We've got Modest Mouse right now. This is Picking Dragons' Pockets on XPN.

0: From her brand new album, Loveland, that's Suki Waterhouse with Back in Love on XPN. And back in that set, a couple of albums that have big anniversaries today. It was 10 years ago that Michael Kiwanuka released his highly anticipated sophomore album, Love and Hate. Had been a four-year wait since his debut. He's kind of like Fiona Apple in that way. It's always worth the wait, but it is quite the wait. Title track there from Love and Hate, that record produced by Danger Mouse. And today's also the 60th anniversary of Roger the Engineer, named after the Yardbirds recording engineer for that album, Roger Cameron, as drawn for the album cover by the band's rhythm guitar and bass player, Chris Dreha. That was Over, Under, Sideways, Down.
1: If you want to make an impactful gift to ensure that your home for music discovery survives and thrives, consider a planned gift to WXPN. 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Thanks.
0: Good morning. It's 6:39, and unsurprisingly, Robert Drake has dug up another space story to share with us when we check in with him in about 10 minutes. Right now, Stone Over Water. This is Death Cab for Cutie's latest on XPN.

0: to Sided from Arlo Parks. Bangles going down to Liverpool and Stone Over Water. The latest from the new album by Death Cab for Cutie, I Built You a Tower. Just like that, 6:49, time to check in with Robert. I saw this story yesterday. It's so cool.
1: I think it's really neat. The center of our galaxy is more like a raspberry donut than we might have thought. The latest discovery in the galactic center strengthens the Milky Way's resemblance to a mouth-watering treat. Previously, scientists found an ester called ethyl formate drifting between the stars in the inner regions of the galaxy. It was a compound that contributes to the distinctive flavor of raspberries. Well, now, astronomers may have found the sugar with which to dust this cosmic concoction. In roughly the same region of space in the middle of the Milky Way, scientists have now identified erythrolose, which is the first true sugar ever found in interstellar space. Now, you probably wouldn't actually eat it, although it is edible. It is mixed with a whole bunch of space stuff that's rather less compatible, like cyanide-bearing molecules. But it would make a very good ingredient to start life. According to a team led by cosmochemist Ignacio Sierra of the Spanish Astrobiology Center, the discovery could help explain where the first biologically important sugars came from before life began on Earth. Life as we know it depends on sugars, small carbon-based molecules that cells use for energy and as raw materials to build larger biological molecules. Sugars also form the backbone of RNA and DNA. While this discovery suggests that interstellar medium and the central molecule zone in particular may be capable of much more complex chemistry than we ever realized. In addition, the discovery could be a clue about how this chemistry may have existed in the cloud form which the sun and all the planets were born. I think it's an amazing discovery. You can read the whole thing. It's in the Nature Astronomy magazine, which came out today. But it's fascinating to know that these sugars are literally floating in space, miles and, you know, light years away from where we are, and they are the birth of who we are today.
0: I love it. Although you are making me sad because raspberries are my favorite and I have to avoid them right now because they could potentially give you cyclospora. So
1: we'll cover that next hour.
0: Great. It's a much less fun topic. Okay, Robert, we'll check in with you in half an hour. Got you two right now. This is Street of Dreams, their new one on XPN.

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0: Florence and the Machine with the title track from the latest album, Everybody Scream. Stir It Up from Bob Marley and the Wailers before that, and from a forthcoming record by U2 yet to be named. And we don't know the release date yet, but we do have Street of Dreams here on XPN.
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1: Got that to look forward to tomorrow. Today, Wednesday, July 15th, it is 7:06. Thanks for getting your day started with me and Robert Drake filling in for Bob Umbera. We'll be getting a news update from him in about 15 minutes. Next hour, we're going to talk about the 24-hour song challenge winner, which we just announced yesterday on Mike V's show. And I have the opportunity to, for the first time, share a song that's not available on streaming services yet from an incredibly talented Philadelphia musician who's got a show coming up at City Winery on Monday. And then the weekend concert calendar highlights at 9 a.m. Right now, our July artist to watch, looking at pictures of Alex Amen, kind of takes me back. He looks like a young version of my father, to be honest. So it kind of like freaks me out a little bit looking at him. Maybe it's the mustache. I don't know. But album Son of Amen out now, apparently already working on record number 2. This is Cabin by the Sea on XPN.

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0: recent artist to watch here at XBN Monrovia with Heavy Foot. After the Decemberists, The Perfect Crime, and Susie and the Banshees, Kiss Them For Me. It's 7:22, time to get an update here from you, Robert. What's up?
1: Got some news overseas. The U.S. has reimposed a naval blockade on Iran and intensified its airstrike campaign today in retaliation for Tehran's attacks on ships trying to pass through the Strait of Hormuz. Iran's Parliamentary Revolutionary Guard threatened as well today to halt all energy exports from the Middle East over the blockade. Back here in the States, there have been 1,645 confirmed cases of cyclosporiasis acquired in the U.S. since May 1st, and more than 5,100 additional cases are being investigated by the U.S. Centers for Disease Control and Prevention. That is a very sharp increase in cases compared with recent years. A growing outbreak in Michigan and Ohio has also been linked to cases in West Virginia and Kentucky, as well as several individual cases in our area, Pennsylvania, New Jersey, and Delaware. People with cyclosporiasis may have symptoms including watery diarrhea, cramping, and bloating for weeks. Since May 1st, cases have been identified in 34 U.S. states. About one in every 11 cases

0: has been hospitalized, according to data. No deaths have been reported. The Michigan State Health Department has reported that more than 3,300 cases have broken out throughout its state. Michigan said it has interviewed more than 1,000 people, and current results suggest that lettuce or salad greens may be a potential source for the outbreak. According to a 2023 report from the U.S. Department of Agriculture, the largest outbreak in the U.S. on record happened back then, and it was 1,500 cases, which involved raspberries. A group of 26 Meta employees has sued the company, claiming it used artificial intelligence systems to select people for layoffs, disproportionately targeting those on medical, parental, or family leave. There are among the 8,000 employees, or about 10% of the workforce, that Meta said it would lay off in May. The lawsuit claims the company used internal AI systems, keystroke and activity monitoring data, as well as dashboards and algorithm assistance performance rankings to decide who would be laid off. Many of these scores and ratings by design cannot be accumulated by an employee who's actually out on protected medical leave or whose output is reduced by disability. The lawsuit went on to say that Meta did not account for protected leave when taking an employee's scores into account. And finally, the U.S. House of Representatives passed the Sunshine Protection Act yesterday by a bipartisan vote of 308 to 117, which would make daylight savings time permanent nationwide and eliminate the biannual clock changes. The legislation now heads to the Senate, where its path is uncertain. The Senate previously passed a similar version back in 2022, but ultimately that stalled out in the House. The president has also said that he would sign the bill if it got to his desk. Right now, their concern is over the early morning winter commutes when the sun would be late. So the question on the table is whether or not you would want to have daylight savings time, Kristen, throughout the year, or is it something that you appreciate the six-month interval?
1: I don't like either of those options, Robert. Why can't we just be on standard time all the time?
0: Well, you know what? Funny you should say that, because right now there's also a bill happening that wants to put standard time all the time as well. And that's also making its way through the House. So I guess it's a race to see which one gets approved by both the House and Senate first. The bill for the standard time, the argument there is that it fits the human nature's rhythm.
1: That's the whole thing with it. Can we just follow the sun?
0: I mean, that's the thinking. And of course, the argument for the daylight savings is that it provides more sunlight later in the day for people, so they're out later in the day. But that's more, I don't know, commerce driven, I suppose.
1: Exactly. And I just feel like summertime rolls around and the sun is going to rise later during the summer. I feel like it's very important for circadian rhythms to be able to see some sunlight in the morning. Not that you and I get to do that.
0: We never see sunlight in the morning, but it's true. And the reality is that if the daylight savings time rule goes into effect, that would mean your sunrise here in Philadelphia, for example, in December would be around 8:15 in the morning.
1: That's
0: late.
1: Very late.
0: And it's late because there's a lot of people commuting at that, you know, schools are back in session. So it's a busy time of the year to have it be still dark. So we'll see what
1: senators,
0: happens.
1: I guess. Yeah, it's not happening yet. So I'm going to conserve my strong feelings about this until it is decided.
0: If only you had a platform. If only you had a way to get
1: the
0: voice out.
1: Allowed to tell people how to vote.
0: You didn't say you had a vote. You could just tell people how you feel.
1: I feel
0: strongly that you would like stay a standard time.
1: Yeah, I'm not alone on that. I feel hope coming is the new one from Alabama Shakes. It's XBN.

0: Little Wide Open, such a great new album from Kevin Morby, landed in your top 15 for the year so far. We'll see where it ranks when we get to December and look at 2026 as a whole. That's 100,000 from him after Elected by Alice Cooper, who just announced a tour. Not the only one who did so. We'll talk about that and more when we get music notes from Robert in about 10 minutes. It's 7:40. Good morning.
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1: I think one of their best songs in quite a while. We Might As Well Be Strangers on XPN. George Harrison with All Those Years Ago in the mix. And Life on the Run, the new single from Brandi Carlile. It's 7:52. We've got an extreme heat warning in effect today as we reach a high of 100 degrees with the index feeling as high as 107. And then tomorrow, I'm seeing areas of smoke in the forecast with a high of 96. It's 78 and mostly cloudy in Philly right now. And it's time for some music notes. See what we got on deck for you today. I mentioned there were a couple tours we got to talk about. We just played a song featuring Josh Homme from Shania Twain. Now his band has a new song to share. What else do we need to know, Robert?
2: Well, you got a whole bunch of interesting information, including the biopic Michael. It has officially become the first biopic to make $1 billion at the box office. The film, which follows the life of Michael Jackson, features the late singer's nephew, Jafar Jackson, portraying the star, following the beginning of his career as the Jackson 5 up until the Bad World Tour in the late 1980s. And at 78 years old, Alice Cooper shows no signs of slowing down. The OG shock rocker has just announced a fall 2026 North American tour that will feature his Alice's Attic stage setup that he debuted last year on a co-headlining outing with Judas Priest. The tour kicks off October 27th in Clearwater, Florida. He'll have a Halloween show in Atlantic City, followed by dates in early November, both in Bethlehem and Hershey, Pennsylvania. The Shins' debut album, O Inverted World, turns 25 this summer, but the band had been going for 5 years by the time that album came out. So the wistfully chirping indie rockers are going to celebrate three decades with a new limited edition 30th anniversary 7-inch featuring previously unreleased songs. The record will be limited to just 1,000 copies. It includes a pair of 1996 tracks by James Mercer featuring original drummer Jesse Sandoval. And sad news, Dave Kendall, the creator and former host of MTV's 120 Minutes, has passed away. The British-born Kendall conceived 120 Minutes after joining MTV as a producer, pitching the network a dedicated program for the punk, post-punk, goth, synth-pop, ska, and other underground sounds largely ignored by corporate rock radio at the time. 120 Minutes debuted on March 10, 1986. Kendall later served as its host from 1989 through 1992. And speaking of that underground post-punk, the Stray Cats announced more dates to their 2026 U.S. tour with some new fall dates, including gigs at Red Bank, New Jersey, and Bethlehem, PA in early December. But first, the Stray Cats will be at the Ocean Casino in Atlantic City August 15th and the Mayo Performing Arts Center in Morristown, New Jersey, the following night. Finally, we got music from Queens of the Stone Age. They're back with their first new music in 3 years. This flamingo-tinged number is titled Easy Street, features Nikki Lane on backing vocals. And Josh Homme says, it's kind of a funny song. It's like hitting your funny bone, where it's funny because it hurts, and it hurts because it's funny.
1: Okay.
2: You're serious, but you're funny. So we made it the way you would make a demo. There's no click track. The mistakes were all left in. It speeds up. It slows down. Plus, we have a wild video that accompanies the song. So I would say check out the video when you can, but now we can check out the song.
1: Yes, and if you'd like to see them opening for Foo Fighters at Lincoln Financial Field on August 13th, that is our ticket giveaway of the week. So you can enter to win under the Tell Me More tab at xpn.org, and I'm guessing this one, Easy Street, will be on the set list. It's brand new, Queens of the Stone Age, featuring Nikki Lane on XPN.

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0: We're seeing stars with Turnstile and being a digital witness with St. Vincent here on XPN. Good morning. 8:07 on Wednesday, July 15th. I'm Kristen Curtis, DJ Robert Drake, filling in for Bopham Barrett today. And it's a very Philly hour of music. Coming up, we're going to talk about the All-Star game that happened last night. We're going to talk about our 24-hour song challenge winner, which was just announced yesterday. And then I get to debut a brand new song from Ryan, who is a musician, born and raised in Philadelphia, currently studying at Juilliard. He has given me the opportunity to share this song with you before it's available on streaming services and before his show at City Winery on Monday night. And it is really, really something special. I feel quite honored that I get to do the debut of this. And then we'll talk about who's coming to town this weekend with our concert calendar highlights coming up in the 9 a.m. hour. Thanks for getting your day started with us.
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0: 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There's an album we'll be diving deeper into when it's released this Friday from, oh yeah, by Steve Lacy. Here's The Feeling.

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Tickets are on sale now for Gary Clark Jr. at Keswick Theater September 8th, for DJ Jazzy Jeff at Longwood Gardens on September 9th, and for Brandon Flowers at Franklin Music Hall September 21st. 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

0: That's Metric, who will be here in a couple weeks with stars, and the lineup's absolutely incredible. That's Victim of Luck on XPN after America the Beautiful. Sound of Ray Charles singing that brought a tear to many an eye watching the All-Stars game. Last night, Citizens Bank Park, how beautiful was it with the kids riding their bikes onto the field while that was playing? A nod to the Sandlot with the Red Rockets glaring, and the players, as these kids got off their bikes and stood next to them, giving some pointers on how to hold ball and swing a bat, or just watching the fireworks show next to them. It was really, really beautiful. We're going to talk more about that and all things Philly in just a moment here on XPN.
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0: Good morning. It's 8:22. Let's get an update here from Robert.
2: Yep. The U.S. military's Central Command said today that it launched airstrikes on Greater Tub Island in the Strait of Hormuz, targeting Iranian defense and missile sites. The island was seized by Iran back in 1971 from what would become the United Arab Emirates. It is viewed as a strategic point in the strait. Central Command said it launched a 90-minute attack targeting that island. An experimental drug might be helping slow Alzheimer's disease in a markedly different way than today's treatments by lowering levels of a brain protein called tau. Tau is one part of a toxic duo fueling Alzheimer's, but prior attempts to develop drugs that can target the protein have failed. These new findings suggest that Biogen's diranusin did more than lower tau levels. The study of about 400 people found that signs of it also slowed cognitive decline. More testing rounds continue later this year. And the Writers Guild of America filed a lawsuit to block Paramount's $110 billion acquisition of Warner Brothers Discovery, arguing the deal violates antitrust laws and threatens to suppress writers' wages, stifle job opportunities, and reduce the variety of content produced. The WGA action follows a parallel antitrust lawsuit filed this week by a coalition of 12 state attorney generals led by California. The states argue the media mega merger will harm consumers by driving up prices and eliminating crucial industry competition. In sports, Spain eliminated France yesterday 2-0 by reaching the 2026 World Cup final. And later today, Argentina takes on England at 3 p.m. for a chance to face the reigning European champions this Sunday in the final game. Meanwhile, the All-Star game, that is, was All-American League as they shut out the National League 4-0. Another highlight for me, I think, was watching Philly's own Patti LaBelle performing the national anthem. If you haven't seen that online, definitely catch it. Mm-hmm. And wonderful pit. And finally, other news here in Philadelphia, our 24-

0: Our song challenge, Philly Anthems Edition, has come to a conclusion, and hats off to the Flying V's, our grand prize winners. The Flying V's are Hannah Taylor, Shannon Vaselli, Breakin Chains, and Caitlin Ramsey. They were selected as the winners for their submission, which is a song called Workman's Song Number 1, and we surprised the Flying V's with news of their victory after they performed that song in our studio by basically Mike V held up a sign and said, read these liner notes so you can do plugs for XPN. So they had no idea what they were reading. They were just going to read it, and this is what it came like.
1: One, two, three. Hi, this we're is the Flying V's, and we're the grand prize winner of the WSBN Underground Song Challenge.
0: It is so sweet to watch on video the fact that they reacted. Each one of them had a completely different reaction to the news that they were the grand prize winners. Now, they had told XPN that our prompt of freedom led them to write a song about how working people in America often defer their experience of freedom because they have to go to work so hard just to get by. As the winners of this year, the Flying V's will get $5,000, a spot to perform at the Exponential Music Festival and Philly Music Fest, inclusion on WXPN's Philly Anthems vinyl album, 10 hours of Milk Boy recording studio, and a $500 gift card to Russo Music, inclusion in songwriting workshops, and a year program partner membership here at WXPN, plus the joy of knowing they did a wonderful job. So congratulations to all the people who submitted their entries and all the finalists, but definitely tip of hats to the Flying V's.
2: Absolutely. And this was a part of the way that we were celebrating America 250 right here in Philadelphia, where it all started, baby, as we've got this project going and the All-Star game happened last night. The World Cup has wrapped up as far as the city of brotherly love and sisterly affection is concerned. I just want to say I'm so proud of us. We did such a great job with everything that was scheduled in the city this year. I really am so proud to be a Philadelphian and so proud of you, Flying V's. Congratulations. This is as it was recorded live at WXPN, is Workman Song Number 1.

0: Today marks a decade since Philly's Lotus released their album Eats the Light, and they're bringing the 10th anniversary show to Ardmore Music Hall tomorrow night. We'll talk about what else you can catch in town with our weekend concert calendar highlights coming up in the 9 a.m. hour, and in about 15 minutes tell you what else happened on this day in music history. At the Hooters before that with And We Danced, whose Eric Bazillion kicked off our Philly Anthems project, supported by the Pew Center for Arts and Heritage, and we just shared the Flying V, who won our Philly Anthems edition of the 24-hour songwriting challenge with that song, Workman's Song Number 1.
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0: Good morning. It is 8:37. I'm Kristen Curtis, and I feel truly honored to have this privilege right now of debuting a brand new song from a gentleman who was born in Philadelphia, started playing piano at the age of 2, was studying with Curtis Institute Professor Michelle Kahn by age 9, became the inaugural graduate scholar of the Marian Anderson Young Artist Program, and is currently pursuing his Bachelor of Music in Composition at the Juilliard School. His name is Ryan. If you love this song, and I think you really will, he spells it R-H-Y-U-H-N. The song is not even available on streaming services yet, but he gave it to me to debut here on XPN ahead of his show at City Winery this coming Monday, July 20th. His music is rooted in the classical genre, but is moving in a much more fluid direction these days, as you'll hear on this particular track, leaning into hip-hop, R&B, and improvisation. And the song also features a vocal contribution. Ryan is on piano, and Declan Cashman, who is a jazz vocalist also based in Philadelphia, is who you'll hear singing on this one. This is Let the Light In on XPN.
2: Man, that's just what my mama used to say.
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0: Daughters of Womack and Womack and granddaughters of Sam Cooke, the Womack Sisters, a trio. Latest offering from Daptone Records off their forthcoming self-titled debut record, which will be out in about 30 days. That's Chauffeur after Man on the Moon from REM on XPN, where we just gave the world debut to an incredible talent born and raised right here in Philadelphia, currently studying at Juilliard and playing a show on his Virtuoso tour at the Loft at City Winery Philadelphia this coming Monday, July 20th. That was Let the Light In featuring Declan Cashman from Ryan before it was ever released anywhere. So honored to have been given that opportunity and cannot wait to see him live in just a few days. Good morning. It's 8:52. Today it's going to be a hot one. We are getting up to about 100. It's going to feel much hotter than that. It is currently 81 degrees and mostly cloudy. Please take care of yourself.
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0: Time to find out what happened on this day in music history with Robert.
5: Indeed, it is July 15th, and on this date in music history back in 1952, 8-year-old prodigy Gladys Knight appeared on the TV show Ted Mack's Amateur Hour, which was a precursor to shows like Star Search and American Idol. Knight won the top prize of $2,000, more than $25,000 in today's money, for her performance of Nat King Cole's Too Young. Check this out.

0: just 8 years old. Gladys Knight, amazing. It's from 1952. On this day back in 1986, Run DMC's Raising Hell became the first rap album to be certified platinum. And on this date in 97, Sarah McLachlan released her fourth studio album, Surfacing. The album was released to coincide with the beginning of Lilith Fair, the multi-city festival that was co-founded by McLachlan. On this date in 78, Stone started a two-week run at number one on the U.S. album chart with Some Girls, the group's seventh U.S. number one album. And on this date back in 2015, a judge trimmed more than $1 million from damages Pharrell Williams was ordered to pay after Blurred Lines' copyright trial. The case revolved around the question whether Williams and his co-writer Robin Thicke had copied Marvin Gaye's 77 hit Got to Give It Up. The judge also gave the Gaye family 50% of future earnings from the song. Celebrating birthdays today, Linda Ronstadt is 80 years old. Soul and R&B singer Millie Jackson's 82. Artemis Pyle from Lynyrd Skynyrd is 78. And Trevor Horn is 77.
1: Today is also the day that Ian Curtis of Joy Division would have been turning 70 years old. So I want to play something from him. And then, yes, I will get something on from Linda Ronstadt.
2: Yay!
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0: Synchronicity 1 from The Police, whose drummer Stuart Copeland is going on a spoken word tour, which is bringing him to South Orange on Thursday night. It's called Have I Said Too Much? He's doing this for the first time ever, talking about his band, Hollywood, other adventures, and Have I Said Too Much? We'll visit UK theaters later. Speaking of Stuart's, we're hopping into our weekend concert calendar highlights here. I also want to mention that XPN is welcoming Philly's Owen Stewart to Abington Arts Center tomorrow night. And with that, we'll jump into some music right after this.
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0: Thank you indeed, and thanks for joining us. I'm Kristen Curtis, highlighting a big show coming to Xfinity Mobile Arena tonight, a joint tour that member Rexall, I think it was in Boston, and just had glowing things to say about it when he emailed me last week. If you're going to see Earth, Wind & Fire and Lionel Richie, these next couple of songs are for you.

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0: That's The Cheapest Key from Kathleen Edwards and Mad Mission from Patty Griffin. The two of them are on the road together right now, and you've got two chances to see them. First, tomorrow night they'll be at Music Fest Cafe, and then Friday, XPN welcomes them to Scottish Rite Auditorium.
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0: 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Got to talk about this week's Free at Noon performance. Michaela Davis doing us a favor, playing that ahead of her show at Johnny Brenda's later that same night. It's not too late to RSVP. 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Here she is featuring Madison Cunningham from the new album Graceland Way. Again, it's Michaela Davis with Through the Rose-Colored Glasses.

0: It is hurricane season, and Trombone Shorty and Orleans Avenue are bringing it to the Fillmore when we welcome that show with Larkin Poe opening to town on Friday night. Same evening, we are welcoming Joe Jackson to a sold-out show at the Lansdowne Theater. Played Look Sharp from him after Orlando in Love from Japanese Breakfast will be opening the show for Death Cab for Cutie at TD Pavilion at the Man on Friday. Also want to shout out some other hometown heroes. There is a Philadelphia Folk Festival preview happening at the Bryn Mawr Gazebo Friday evening, featuring Runa, the Tisberries, Shug Daniels, and Andrea Nardello. 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
0: Hey, one more Friday show I want to highlight before we move on to Saturday, and that is Taj Mahal and the Phantom Blues Band playing at the Grand in Wilmington, Delaware. This is Farther On Down the Road on XPN.

0: That is Cat Bite. They'll be opening for RX Bandits at Asbury Lanes on Saturday and a hometown show at Union Transfer on Sunday as we wrap up this weekend's concert calendar highlights. Also, Judy Collins on her farewell tour, getting help from her friend Richard Thompson. They'll be at the Lansdowne Theater. We are welcoming that show Saturday night. And you also have a chance to see them Monday in Ocean City, Maryland. That was Bee's Wing and Both Sides Now on XPN.
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0: Kristen Curtis here, turning things over to Mike Vasilikos and heading out. Maybe I'll see you tonight. Tame Impala playing Xfinity Mobile Arena with Joe opening. That is, what's his name? Is it Akiri? Joe Keery, the guy who played Steve on Stranger Things. I'm really excited to see those songs live, including this one. Let It Happen. Enjoy. Have a wonderful day.

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Yeah, that song may ring true later this afternoon, as it is going to be a hot one today here in Philadelphia. From Kingston, Jamaica, third world, 96 degrees in the shade. It is 87 degrees and getting warmer here in Philly. Feels like it's 92. Could hit a high of 100 degrees today with a heat index 107. Stay cool out there. And hopefully stay connected to us here at XPN. I'm Mike Vasilikos, getting the midday started. Thank you for listening. I do hope your Wednesday is off to a nice start. A lot on the menu today. Bunch of birthdays, as you heard Kristen touch on. Linda Ronstadt is 80 years old. We'll also remember Ian Curtis and Gregory Isaacs. Get to music from all three during the show today. We've got our lunch hour coming up at noon. I'm going to need your help today. I'll tell you about our theme, and we're going to hear a new one from Beck right after this. The Camden County Board of Commissioners supports XPN and presents the Sundown Music Series, returning to the Norcross McLaughlin Memorial Dale in Haddon Heights, New Jersey. Up next, Augustana on July 15th, followed by Young Gun Silver Fox, Sadie Gust, and There's More all summer long. All shows start at 7:30 and are open to the public. Complete lineup and info at CamdenCounty.com. Alrighty. I guess we should be happy that the All-Star game wasn't today in Philly. Would have been absolute scorcher. Not that it wasn't a warm one yesterday, but not like today. But speaking of the All-Star game, I don't know about you, but I watched a bunch of it last night, and I still get that like nostalgia feeling every time I watch an All-Star game. I just love it. It brings me right back to kind of my youth watching baseball as a kid. And, Dan said this yesterday on the air, and I totally agree. There weren't a lot of runs. I think it was 4-0, right? But Citizens Bank Park looked amazing, and at Philly, everybody did just an amazing, amazing job. The scenes for the All-Star game this year, second to none, as we would expect of our fair city. But we're using that as sort of a launching pad for today's lunch hour. In honor of the All-Star game last night, we're going to do some All-Star bands today at noon, or as we sort of more often refer to them as super groups, bands made up of different members of other bands. All right. So if you want to get in touch, send me some requests. Would love to hear from you. Requests@xpn.org. You could find me on Instagram and Threads at WXPN Mike V, and we'll play back some of your ideas for our All-Star lunch hour today at noon. And hot off the presses, we just got a brand new song from Beck, and he has announced his new record, Ride Lonesome, which is the name of a song that we first started hearing a couple months ago. That is going to be the name of a new record coming out on September 18th. This song just dropped this morning. It's called In the Night. It is brand new from Beck on XPN.

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Yeah, I love that. That one still makes me smile a little bit. Long set of tunes there, ramping up into Pedestrian at best. That is Courtney Barnett, her friend and collaborator over the years. Kurt Vile before that with his latest called

0: chance to bleed. You got a chance to see Kurt next weekend, July 25th. He is headlining the Dell Music Center as part of the Make the World Better concert weekend. Kurt Vile and the Violators. Depeche Mode in there, and we began with a brand new song from Beck, which just released this morning with the announcement of a new record, Ride Lonesome. The album comes out September 18th, and a song called In the Night, new Beck on XPN.
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2: 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Coming up, we've got a mini concert with Weird Nightmare, playing songs from their new album, Hoopla. 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
0: Yeah, that is going to be a cool session today at 2 o'clock. Hope you can listen. 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Already seeing the lunch hour request coming in. Put out the all call for some all-star bands today, some super groups. See some Monsters of Folk and Traveling Wilburys. What else is in there? 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Here is a new voice that we are quite taken by. Her name is Kells, originally from Pittsburgh, actually, but last few years has been living down in Atlanta. The new EP is called Dirty Blues Princess. This is Gone from Kells on XPN.

0: It's XP, and that is Noah Kahn, who brought his The Great Divide tour through Philly last month. I talked about it a little bit. Fan base was wild. It was one of the loudest shows I've been to in a long time. A lot of screaming. But Noah and the band were fantastic. And Nina DeVitri is an artist from our area. Her sister Maya used to be in a band called the Stray Birds. Nina is now touring with Noah Kahn and plays in his band, plays violin and mandolin and maybe another instrument or two. Super talented. But Doors is the name of that one from the new record. Led Zeppelin before that. Hey, hey, what can I do? We heard some Gary Clark Jr. and a new voice that we like a lot. That is Kells. And a song called Gone, starting that set at XPN. I'm Mike Vasilikos. Wednesday, Hot One brewing here in Philly. Thanks for hanging out. If you missed it yesterday, we announced the grand prize winner in WXPN's 24-hour song challenge. I said it a bunch yesterday. Over 300 people participated this year. And it all came down to one. The Flying V's, our grand prize winner. We're going to hear their winning submission as recorded here at WXPN. In just a moment.
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0: Yeah, you'll see Rebirth Brass Band. You'll see Portugal the Man, Devin Gilfillian, Little Feet. And you'll also see the Flying V's. One of the prizes by winning the 24-hour song challenge is that you get to perform at the Exponential Music Festival. And the Flying V's we announced yesterday and their song, Workman Song Number 1, won the song challenge this year. If you haven't seen it yet and you have access to social media, Instagram, it may be up on Facebook, or you can just go to our website. But on our Instagram page, if you go there now, you will see the reveal video of when we broke the news to the Flying V's that they won the grand prize. And they also recorded this song for us live at XPN. We've got that video up as well. This is Workman Song Number 1, recorded live here at XPN from the Flying V's.

0: EXPN. It is the Midday Show. Jack Antonoff and his band Bleachers, they were just through Philly recently as well for a stop at the Mann Center. You and Forever off the new Bleachers record. I'm Free from Soup Dragons, and Freedom was the prompt for this year's 24-hour song challenge. We announced our grand prize winner yesterday. You will see them at our festival. You'll see them at Philly Music Fest. The Flying V's, congratulations. And again, if you haven't seen their performance video or the reveal video of when we broke the news to the band, check out WXPN's Instagram feed, or just go to our website, xpn.org. But recorded live here in the studio, that was Workman's Song, number one from the Flying V's.
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0: Mike Vasilikos, yeah, it's the midday. We're going to do a little salute to Ian Curtis from Joy Division, who would have been 70 years old today. Also, Gregory Isaacs, will remember him on his birthday with a great one from the reggae legend. And if you went to see Bob Dylan last night at the Mann, I got a song from him coming up as well in the next hour. Lots to get to. Favorite new song of the moment, I think it's this one from Julia Jacklin. This is Get Away From Me, I Think I'll Love You Soon.

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0: XPN. Night nurse is Gregory Isaacs, who would have been 75 years old today. Reggae legend. Like a couple decades ago at this point. I think I was like fresh out of college. And there was this, I was living in Baltimore, and there was this band. They played a lot of like reggae stuff and punk stuff and stuff like that. And the lead singer of this band had an amazing collection of reggae records. And I remember hanging out with him one night, and he was going through all this stuff. And it put me on like this deep dive, jump into the rabbit hole. And I remember I came out with so many cool records and stuff. And Gregory Isaacs was one of those voices who I really hadn't heard much at the time, but has kind of grown into just songs and voices that I love. So happy birthday, Gregory Isaacs. Josh Ritter, before that, For Your Soul. And yeah, I love that new one from Julia Jacklin, too. That's called Get Away From Me, I Think I'll Love You Soon. New record from Julia coming this September called The Gem.
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0: And thanks for listening today. My name is Mike Vasilikos. 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And today at noon, after the All-Star game last night, I thought we'd play some All-Star bands or supergroups, if you will. 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That's the address. If you're on Instagram, find me at WXPN Mike V. Get in touch there. And we'll play those back coming up at noon. Here's a guy that's in more than one band and has been over the course of his career, but he's recording solo these days. Frozen Charlotte is the new record from Jack White. This is G.O.D. and the Broken Ribs.

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0: XPN. I know we were just talking about the All-Star game last night, hence the theme for today's lunch hour, which is less than an hour away. But when I came in this morning, there were a couple staff upstairs, including Bruce Warren, who went to go see Bob Dylan last night, played at the Mann Center. Things have changed from Bob. If you went, I hope you had a nice time. And probably not the first time a DJ has played Jesse Wells and Bob Dylan back-to-back, but one of those segues that makes a lot of sense. Yeah, those bridges cross there. Jesse Wells was on the World Cafe yesterday. If you missed that interview and performance, or Monday, I should say, check it out online at xpn.org. Masks Off, his latest record. That was Won't You Come Home Tonight.
1: 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They say Delco's a lot, and they're right.
0: Hot one today in Philly, extreme heat warning in effect until 8 o'clock. This evening, it's 90 degrees right now. It feels like it's 96. Could hit 100 degrees today with the heat index peaking at around 107. Be careful. Stay cool, all right? And thank you for listening to XPN. We just played some Gregory Isaacs, who was born on this day, remembering him. And I also wanted to remember Ian Curtis from Joy Division, founding member of that band. Massively influential artist, that band and Ian himself. He would have been 70 years old today. So we're going to get to one from Joy Division. But I wanted to start with a cover, and I'm sure you'll hear the original of this at some point later today. Here's Amethyst Kia with a song that many have done. This is Love Will Tear Us Apart.

0: It's the midday on XPN, a set of music inspired by Ian Curtis, who was born on this day, would have been 70 years old, founding member of Joy Division. And after his passing, the remaining members of that band went on to form New Order. So that's where we went in that set. Joy Division's Isolation in the Middle, and a song that many, many, many have covered over the years in a nice version of it. Love Will Tear Us Apart. Amethyst Kia, all here on XPN.
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0: I'm Mike Vasilico. Support for XPN also comes from Staples. Thanks for being with us today. Got our lunch hour ahead at noon, doing some all-star bands, some super groups today. Going to start this next set with a new one from such an engaging voice from Australia. Grace Cummings has announced a new record coming next month. We've heard a couple songs from it, and this one is called I'm Not Crazy, some new music on XPN.

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1: It's XP and Run DMC on the Midday Show. Played that one, UB Illin from Raisin' Hell, 40 years ago to the day. That record became the first rap album to go platinum. Pretty amazing stuff. Still sounds great. Stones before that, Rough and Twisted from the new record Foreign Tongues. Little Paisley Underground in that set from the Rain Parade, I Look Around. And Grace Cummings, the Australian songwriter with a new one called I'm Not Crazy. I tell myself that all the time. I don't know if I'm telling myself the truth, though. 8 minutes in front of 12 o'clock. Glad you're listening today. Thanks for spending time with XPN. Hope you're staying cool. Our lunch hour coming up at 12 o'clock here. Going to do some all-star bands. A little afterglow of the MLB All-Star Game, which was in Philly, but of course, stadium just looked great, great, great last couple nights for the home run derby and the game. But we're doing some super groups, some all-star bands coming up at noon. Got a lot of great requests, so stay tuned. That's coming up. This guy, Brandon Flowers, you may recognize his voice. Brandon is the front man for The Killers, the big rock and roll band. Yeah. Well, Brandon apparently is a big fan of country music as well and has taken a little sidestep to make a new country-inspired record called Thrasher. It comes out August 21st, and he's all in. He's going to tour on the record as well. September, he's coming to Philly. September 21st, he's at Franklin Music Hall. Margo Price featured on this track. You could hear her singing in the background. It's called Plans, brand new from Brandon Flowers here at XPN.

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1: Hop up the bed down, a cabin by the sea.
0: At the age of 18, Amon moved to Southern California to study filmmaking, but dropped out after just one semester to join a commune with ties to the 1960s counterculture and civil rights movement. Amon's first EP, The Zorthian Tapes, was recorded at the namesake Altadena Ranch, which has served as a home for artists since the 1940s.
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0: Earlier this year, Amon and his acoustic band made a memorable appearance at our non-convention. 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

0: It's XPN. Yeah, that record came out this year. Believe it or not, it sounds like it could have been made 50 years ago, 60 years ago. That is our artist to watch, Alex Amon, based out in California. He was here, as you heard Kaleo mention, for Noncom. I can't get over this moment of when it was an acoustic setup where it was just four of them on stools with Alex obviously mixed in. And these guys just started singing, and it was like, whoa, what, like I said, what year is it? But the cool stuff, this new record is a vibe. It's called Son of Amon, California Blues, the name of that one, and Strange Girl, Laura Marling, before that on XPN. 1209, good afternoon, Mike Vasilikos, Hot One in Philly. Stay cool, stay connected with XPN, and stay close because we've got our lunch hour, all your requests, coming up in just a minute.
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2: 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But with his solo project Weird Nightmare, Edkins makes upbeat power pop, reminiscent of The Replacements and Teenage Fan Club. Coming up, we've got a mini concert with Weird Nightmare, playing songs from their new album Hoopla. It's on the next World Cafe.
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0: Yeah, hanging out with you till then, Mike Vasilikos. And maybe I'm, you know, a little bit of a nerd, but, you know, super grateful that every day we get to do this. I just come up with the theme, right? And honest, there's nothing scheduled here in the 12 o'clock. I don't have any records or anything ready to go at 12 noon, but I've got an inbox full of requests from people in our community who just love music and respond to these themes every day. I'm thankful for that. And I think we're going to have a pretty cool hour here. Piggybacking the All-Star game, which was in Philadelphia last couple nights, Home Run Derby, and then the game last night. I thought, hey, we'd play some All-Star bands, some super groups today. And I got to say, the looking through all the requests, really nice mix of like some contemporary stuff and then some bands that, you know, pop to mind, some classics like this one that Trent, who's listening in Cleveland right now, suggested, wanted to hear some Blind Faith.

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0: Yeah, it's XPN. We're playing some music from all-star bands, super groups today. We usually play that one when we do themes about pie, but it works for this one, too. That's Golden Smog. Laura, hey, in Tucson, Arizona, is listening. Wanted to hear something from the band that features members of the Jayhawks and Soul Asylum and Wilco, Jeff Tweedy there, Pecan Pie, on our lunch hour today. Good one. Traveling in Wilburys, but of course, Handle with Care. We heard Monsters of Folk. Tina wanted to hear something from that group, which featured Jim James and Connor Oberst, Mike Mogus, and M. Ward, too. Dear God and Blind Faith at the Top, Can't Find My Way Home.
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0: Thanks for listening today. It's our lunch hour. All-star bands, super groups today. And Joseph got in touch and said, hey, this would be an appropriate one for today. How about something from the Power Station and specifically their song, Some Like It Hot.

0: XPN. That is the band Snowcaps, a recent one in terms of supergroups and all-star bands. Katie Crutchfield of Waxahachie, her sister Allison. Also MJ Lenderman featured in Snowcaps. He plays drums. I saw them back in December. And yeah, that's what he did. He played drums the whole set. And Brad Cook, the producer, all make up Snowcaps. Heathcliff, the name of that song. Thank you to Jane, who emailed us to hear that one. Little Village, both Michael and Steven dropped me notes to play something from that band, which featured Ry Cooter, John Hyatt, Nick Lowe, and Jim Keltner. Take Another Look was Little Village. Janelle wanted to hear Broken Bells. That's Brian Burton, Danger Mouse, and James Mercer from The Shins. And a couple of requests for The Power Station. And Joseph specifically wanted to hear that song because it totally makes sense today. Some like it hot.
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Mike Vasilico's got a couple more tunes to play for you on our lunch hour today. I like it hot. I don't know that I like it this hot, though. We do have a extreme heat warning in effect until 8 o'clock tonight. The feels like temperature outside right now is 100 degrees. Could hit 107 today. Actual temperature is 92, and that could go up to 100. Be safe out there. Stay cool. All right. Last two songs, and I thought we'd pair these two supergroups together. That is the theme for our lunch hour today. And Mike and Lemadon wanted to hear one from the Highwaymen.

0: Our lunch hour today on XPN, playing some all-star bands, some super groups, and I thought it would be fun to pair the Highwaymen and the Highwomen back-to-back there. Both super groups, right? Yeah, Highwomen featuring Brandi Carlile, but of course, Maren Morris, Amanda Shires, and Natalie Hemby. That was The Chain. And the Highwaymen doing Robert Earl Keane's The Road Goes On Forever. Thanks to Mike in Lebanon for suggesting that one, and everybody who made some requests for our lunch hour here this afternoon.
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0: Mike Vasilikos will get into our local pick of the day coming up in the 1 o'clock hour. Plus, Linda Ronstadt turns 80 today. We've got one from her coming up here in just a few minutes. Low Cut Connie, their new album is out in the world, Living in the USA, and this is Can't Be Wrong.

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0: It's XPN Midday, and touched on a few birthdays today, and another big one, Linda Ronstadt, born on this day, July 15th, 1946, turns 80 years old today, and sometimes, you know, you don't fully understand the impact, you know, like, you hear the songs, you love the music, and then, you know, you turn over the baseball card, and you look, and just going through her discography, just amazing. She had dozens of songs, 38 songs, a chart on the Billboard Hot 100, which is amazing, right? She had 10 reach the top 10, and that one, "You're No Good," was her number one hit. Happy 80th to Linda Ronstadt here on XPN. Before that, Iggy Pop, "The Passenger," and Low Cut Connie, "Living in the USA," is their new record. They're doing this South Philly street party in early August. They've got a show this November at Union Transfer, and a very good new record, "Can't Be Wrong," from Adam and Low Cut Connie on XPN.
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0: Mike Vasilikos, and thank you for listening today. I was going to say, you know, we probably hear some more Linda Ronstadt tonight during Highs in the 70s with Dan Reed, Monday through Thursday, 6 o'clock hour. We got World Cafe coming up at 2 o'clock this afternoon. Very cool show with Alex Edkins, who's also part of a band called Metz. Like his new record a lot, so I'll be with you till 2. Got our local pick of the day, which we'll get to a little later on this hour, and this is from the forthcoming Blondshell album called Violins. "It's Heart Has to Work So Hard."

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1: That's Sarah McLachlan on the Midday Show. She was just in town last week. Sweet Surrender off the record Surfacing, which happened to be released on this day back in 1997. Planting Tomatoes before that is the latest from Lucy Dacus. Philly Shug Daniels in there. She's part of a Philly Folk Fest preview that is happening this Friday evening. And Blanchell going to be back in Philly in October, Halloween night, if I remember correctly, at Union Transfer. Heart Has to Work So Hard, her latest, here on the Midday, where support for XPN comes from Staples. I'm Mike Vasilikos. Get some more Philly music in front of you. The Philadelphia synth pop artist Catherine Moan has a new record coming out this Friday. We're going to play a song from that. After this next set of tunes, which will include one from Death Cab for Cutie, who are also playing this Friday night in town. And here's the title track to the new record coming next week from Pete Yorn called All the Beauty.

0: Genesis Owusu on XPN. That goes back to his record, Struggler. He's got some more new music coming out this year. Leaving the Light and Death Cab for Cutie before that, playing Friday night at The Man. That was Punching the Flowers.
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0: Looking forward to seeing you out on Friday. I'm Mike Vasilikos, together with you till 2 o'clock this afternoon. I'm going to play a tune from Tame Impala here in just a minute, who are playing Xfinity Mobile Arena tonight. Also got a new one from Devin Gilfillian to spin before World Cafe takes over. But clock is telling me it's time for our local pick of the day. And we have a new song and a new record coming this Friday from the Philly synth pop artist Catherine Moan. CM Ultra is the new record out later this week. Catherine's got a Philly show August 22nd at Philomoka. And this is new on XPN. It's called No Magic. Today's local pick on XPN.

0: It's XBN. Yeah, we've been enjoying that. Group called the Womack Sisters. They are indeed sisters. From out in L.A., and that song, Chauffeur, is going to be on a full-length record coming out this August. Lauryn Hill's doo-wop before that. Also her Tame Impala, who are playing in Philly tonight down at Xfinity Mobile. Loser. Have fun if you're going. And Catherine Moan, the Philly synth-pop artist with a new record out later this week and our local pick of the day from that album, a song called No Magic. And if you like that, Catherine will be playing a show at Philomoka on August 22nd. Mike Vasilikos, stay cool, stay safe. It is dangerously hot out there. Extreme heat warning in effect. Temp says 94 right now. The heat index says 104. So, this is in effect the heat warning until 8 o'clock tonight. Tomorrow will be quite warm as well. A high of 96 expected for Thursday. World Cafe is coming up next. Dan is with you at 4 o'clock this afternoon for the afternoon show. And then Amber's in after that, beginning at 8 o'clock. This is one from Devin Gilfillian's new record. You will, of course, see Devin at our festival in September. This is called Black Dog Rabbit Hole, and it's on XPN.
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1: 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Hey, I'm Kaleo. File this one under catchy, upbeat power pop, Meet Weird Nightmare.

Weird Nightmare is the stage name of Alex Adkins. Alex was the frontman of the punk and hardcore band Metz for over 15 years before starting his own solo project. The new album Hoopla was produced by Jim Eno of Spoon, and it's definitely one for fans of The Replacements or Fountains of Wayne, even Teenage Fan Club. Coming up, a mini concert with Weird Nightmare from our stage in Philly. Plus later in the hour, new music from Phoebe Bridgers, something from her forthcoming solo album Lost Weekend. That's today on World Cafe. Getting started with Steely Dan, you know, this song could have been celebrating its 50th anniversary this year because it was supposed to be on 1976's The Royal Scam. But don't worry, you can celebrate it next year because it's on Asia. It's Steely Dan with I Got the News.

0: 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Tickets are on sale now for Gary Clark Jr. at Keswick Theater September 8th, for DJ Jazzy Jeff at Longwood Gardens on September 9th, and for Brandon Flowers at Franklin Music Hall September 21st. 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
1: From NPR, this is World Cafe. Hey, I'm Stephen Kaleo. Alex Edkins fronted the long-running punk band Metz for nearly two decades. And the trio might have taken a hiatus back in 2024, but Edkins has kept busy with his solo project, Weird Nightmare. Name-checking The Replacements, Elvis Costello, and Teenage Fan Club takes a little bit of swagger. Okay, a lot of swagger. But Edkins delivers, especially on his sophomore solo album, Hoopla. While his first solo record channeled underground lo-fi energy, Hoopla goes full power pop, thanks in part to production from Spoon's Jim Eno. On tap today, a mini concert with the band recorded here from our home base in Philadelphia during the non-convention. Our session gets underway with the performance of a song from the new record Hoopla. It's Head Full of Rain from Weird Nightmare on the Cafe.

How you doing? Thanks so much, everyone. We love you. We hope you have a great night. The band's called Weird Nightmare, new record Hoopla on Sub Pop, Not Alone in Canada. Please check it out. This one's called Where I Belong.

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2: From the stage in Philadelphia, that is Weird Nightmare. That's the solo project of Alex Edkins from Metz. The song is Where I Belong, and it is the final track from Weird Nightmare's new album, Hoopla. Huge thanks to Alex and the band. We're back in a minute with more World Cafe.
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2: Welcome back. It's World Cafe. Hope you dug that Weird Nightmare performance. If you want to check out that mini concert, see video of it, we've got it on our YouTube channel at World Cafe. And if you feel like it, like and subscribe, because we obviously want to give you more performances and interviews for you to check out. All right, let's get back into music with U2. They've been busy with a couple of EPs this year, but the bigger news is a new album sometime in 2026. This is old U2, still good. It's New Year's Day.

That's Nicole Atkins, who just got signed to Chris Isaak's Wicked Game Records, which, yes, on the nose, but still pretty cool. Song is called When the Night Falls. Nicole Atkins' new album is Drama. It is due out in September. Let's continue on with something from LA band Mount Joy's latest album. It's Coyote.

0: Mama on World Cafe, I Want You from their great album, Welcome to My Blue Sky. They were in studio last year. So good. I want you to do what you please for a minute, and Steve Lacy will greet you with new music when we get back to World Cafe.
1: 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We've got an incredible lineup this year, so let's get to know one of the featured artists.
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0: Welcome back. It's World Cafe and new music imminently from Steve Lacy. His album, Oh Yeah, is out on Friday. Not sure if this is the song of the summer, but it feels like it fits the bill. He's dealing with a seasonal situationship on the feeling.

It's Leve on World Cafe with Silver Lining. She once covered a Phoebe Bridgers song. I'm playing a Phoebe Bridgers song. I'm just like Leve. Okay, this is new music from Phoebe. New album is called Lost Weekend, due out August 14th. This song is called Lost Boys.

0: Wrapping up this hour of World Cafe with Sam Fender and people watching. And that does it for us on the Cafe. Appreciate you listening, and thanks to our affiliates nationwide who make this show possible. We'll catch you on the next World Cafe from NPR.
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0: 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I'm Stephen Kaleo and the Rolling Stones. What are you doing if you make it to your 80s? Maybe join a bocce team. Rolling Stones World Tour. New album out now, and we'll play a song from the record. Plus, John Ross performs as Wild Pink, and he's got a song about a beloved character actor. We'll tell you who it is, and we will also get to a live performance from Roseanne Cash.
4: Now it's a lonely world. I guess it always was.
0: Plus Marvin Gaye, Courtney Barnett, and more. This is World Cafe. All right, let's get going with a live performance from the Hold Steady Gather Round as Craig Finn name checks everyone he can think of from Pavement to Meat Loaf. See how many bands you can pick out in We Can Get Together. It's World Cafe.

0: Thank you so much for coming down this afternoon. We're all steady.
1: Welcome one, welcome all. I'm Kaleo. It's World Cafe. I'm going to level with you. I overscheduled this show. I just put in too much music because I was like, I think we can do it, which means I can't talk all that much. So you should know that the Rolling Stones have a new album. It's called Foreign Tongues. It's their 25th album. And the 80-year-olds still sound pretty good. Check out this one, The Rolling Stones in the Stars. It's new music on World Cafe.

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They say Delco's a lot, and they're right.

0: Got ourselves a little situation. It's Johnny Blue Skies off of Mutiny After Midnight. Coming up, live performances, including one person with the last name Cash. Yep, I'd stick around for that. This is World Cafe.
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0: 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Hey, I am Kaleo, and we're in the vault pulling out live performances from bands and artists who have visited over the last 35 years, and one of my favorite performers, one of the nicest people as well, giving us all a little self-esteem boost. It's Michael Kiwanuka, You Ain't the Problem, live from the archives.

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1: Recorded live for World Cafe, it's Roseanne Cash with Black Cadillac. And Michael Kiwanuka, You Ain't the Problem. Just a few of the live performances recorded over the last 35 years. You can check out a bunch at worldcafe.org. New music from John Ross, who performs as Wild Pink. This is a love letter to William Fichtner, the great character actor. If you're familiar with the movie Go, he's the guy trying to sell Confederated products, one of my all-time favorite movie roles. But yeah, he's that guy in a bunch of these things, and this song is a love letter to him. It is called Box Store, new music from Wild Pink.

0: Pictures of You from The Cure on The Cafe. Also, Wild Pink. The new album is called Still Coming Down, and it is due out August 21st. You heard Box Store. Got a few more to go when we get back to World Cafe.
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1: 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It's World Cafe with Courtney Barnett from her latest studio album, Creature of Habit. This is One Thing at a Time.

0: Well, I feel restored for one. I don't know about you. Marvin Gaye, Sexual Healing, closing out this edition of The Cafe. Appreciate you listening. 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I'm Stephen Kaleo. 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
2: 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Excessive heat warning until 8 p.m. for Philly and vicinity. Partly cloudy tonight, low of 77. Tomorrow, look for areas of smoke in the sky from the Canadian wildfires. Otherwise, mostly sunny, a high up to 96. And Friday, mostly sunny, high near 92. We're at 98 with a heat index value of 107 in West Philly.
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0: We are WXPN in Philadelphia. That is Bruce Springsteen from Darkness on the Edge of Town, 1978, The Promised Land. And a brand new one from Yard Act, the British group. The new album is called You're Gonna Need a Little Music. And that's a tune called New Beginnings. Sounds better every time I hear it. Yes.
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0: It's 8 minutes after 4 o'clock. My name is Dan Reed, at your service till 8 o'clock tonight. Glad you're listening. How you doing? Hope you're staying cool. Yeah, it's hot out there. I know. But we're going to do our best here to cool things off. I don't know what I'm talking about. It's too hot. I'm the heat is getting to me here, folks. But I do know we've got our worst song in the world happening at the bottom of the hour. It's a bad one today, too. You may want to stay tuned for that. And at 6 o'clock, we do highs in the 70s, all music from the 70s for one full hour. Linda Ronstadt tonight. We got Johnny Thunders, Joy Division, Elton John, The Rolling Stones, much more. All that and more coming up. This is a brand new song. It's a new single from Father John Misty, and it's called The Payoff on XPN.

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XPN welcomes Owen Stewart to Abington Arts Center tomorrow night, Hannah Cohen to 118 North on July 24th, and Joe P. to Ruba Club July 30th. Tickets are on sale now for Gary Clark Jr. at Keswick Theater September 8th, for DJ Jazzy Jeff at Longwood Gardens on September 9th, and for Brandon Flowers at Franklin Music Hall September 21st. 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

0: Next PN, tune called G.O.D. and the Broken Ribs from Jack White. It's from a new album called Frozen Charlotte. Lenny Kravitz with Yes, Slash on lead guitar on that one, Always on the Run, from the Mama Said album, 1991. And the latest single from Father John Misty we heard at the top there, a song called The Payoff.
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0: XPN and the band, the artist Lorde from the 2013 debut album Pure Heroine. That is a tune called Team, and a brand new one from Cage the Elephant, new single from them called Beaches in Tennessee. It's 4:30. You know what's next. This week's worst song in the world coming right up.
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0: Yeah, it's that time again every Wednesday around 4:30 or so. We turn it over to you guys and we ask you, what is the worst song in the world? Everybody has an opinion on this. I want to hear yours. 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
0: All right, and suffering through this week's worst song in the world with us is our sponsor, WF Smith Heating and Air Conditioning. 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All right. Got a nice note here from Gene from Doylestown. He is the biggest fan of Worst Song in the World. That's what he said. Thank you, Gene. Gene said that this is a Kiss song, and Gene said he almost sent back his Kiss Army membership card after hearing this song. Can't say that I really blame him after hearing it. I got to say, I don't know if I've ever heard this before. It was a top 10 U.S. hit from their 15th studio album in 1989, Hot in the Shade. This is the unmasked, the no makeup Kiss era. And this song, as I mentioned, made it all the way to the top 10. It was their biggest hit since, you know, Beth, which was like 13 years earlier. And this song was co-written by Paul Stanley and, wait for it, Michael Bolton. Let me say that again. Michael Bolton co-wrote a Kiss song with Paul Stanley. I had no idea. So I said, I got to hear this. Maybe it's good. Or maybe it's not. It's called Forever. And you be the judge. According to Gene, it's the worst song in the world. Here it is on XPN.

All right, there you go. This week's worst song in the world, Kiss. This is Gene's pick from Doylestown. Almost made him send in his Kiss Army membership card when he heard that one. It's called Forever, a co-write between Paul Stanley and, believe it or not, Michael Bolton. Top 10 U.S. hit from 1989 from their album Hot in the Shade. Phew. Well, there you go. All right. Well, we do this every Wednesday, so if you've got another idea for us, a song that's even worse than that, I certainly want to hear from you. You can email me anytime, worstsongintheworld@gmail.com. That's worstsongintheworld@gmail.com. I think it's only fair to play a good one from Kiss. Flick your Bix. Turn it up a little bit. It's Cold Gin time again, children, on XPN.

0: Song for Zula. That is music from Phosphorescent. Also in that set was, what else did we hear? I forget already. Oh, yes, Goose. Brand new one from Goose called Good Times, End Times, and Kiss from their first album. Thought we'd play a good one from them. That's a tune called Cold Gem. Gin, that is, not Cold Gem. I don't know why that made me laugh. Cold Gem. Well, there's nothing cold out there right now. In fact, an excessive heat warning until 8 p.m. for Philly and vicinity. Do be careful, folks. Partly cloudy tonight, low of 77. Tomorrow, you're going to see smoke in the air because of the Canadian wildfires. Apparently, it's going to be pretty smoky out there. So just a fair warning about that. Otherwise, mostly sunny. High near 96 tomorrow. Mostly sunny. High near 92 on Friday. Still 98 degrees. The heat index is still 107 here at XPN.
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0: You are listening to WXPN in Philadelphia. A couple of extraordinary soundtrack themes from a couple of extraordinary films. Indeed, John Barry from Midnight Cowboy and Hugo Montenegro. The theme from The Good, the Bad, and the Ugly, which I watched for the 50th time again the other day.
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0: It's about 7 after 5 o'clock. I'm Dan Reed. You can follow me on Instagram at WXPN Dan Reed. I'm going to be around till 8 o'clock tonight. And highs in the 70s coming up. At 6, got a good one for you this evening. Linda Ronstadt, Joy Division, Elton John, Stones, Johnny Thunders, and much more. It's coming up at 6 o'clock here on XPN. This artist was just in recording a World Cafe session for us, Australian songwriter Julia Jacklin. This is brand new from Julia on XPN.

WXPN in Philadelphia. And yeah, the Funky Meters there from the Rejuvenation album in 1974. That's called What You Say. Caroline Rose, a new song from her. I heard The War on Drugs from the album A Deeper Understanding. And we got things started with Australian songwriter Julia Jacklin. XPN welcomes Julia back to Philly playing Union Transfer on Saturday, November 21st. Get Away From Me, I Think I'll Love You Soon was the song. Dan Reed here, hanging around till 8 o'clock tonight. Here's some new Philly music from Star Moles. This is called Overdog.

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0: Chrissy Hynde and the Pretenders from that first album. Yeah, it's a good one. A tune called Up the Neck here on XPN. Death Cab for Cutie, play the Mann Center this Friday night. That was a new one from them. Brand new one called Stone Over Water. And Philly's own Star Moles with a tune called Overdog. It's 5:33 here at XPN.
1: 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Guests to Eastern State Penitentiary Historic Site, America's first penitentiary, can step inside the walls of a bold 19th century experiment in justice reform and engage with tours, exhibits, and more as they uncover history, deepen understanding of the justice system, and imagine a more just future. 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
2: 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Members make that happen every day. Thank you for being the reason those moments exist.

XPN, that's Noah Kahan from The Great Divide, a song called Doors. And we heard The Doors before that. That was from 1968, their third album, Waiting for the Sun, The Unknown Soldier. Arctic Monkeys in there with a tune called Opening Night, and we opened it up with a new one from Interpol. Their first new album in 4 years comes out on August the 28th. That was a tune from them called See Out Loud. All right, stick around. Highs in the 70s coming up next. Partly cloudy tonight with a low of 76 degrees. Tomorrow you're going to see areas of smoke from the Canadian wildfires, especially early in the day. Otherwise, mostly sunny, high up to 96, and mostly sunny with a high of 91 on Friday. We're at 96 right now. That's a 108. Make that a 105. Sorry, 105 heat index out there. Here's a new single from Brandi Carlile. It's called Life on the Run here at XPN.

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7: 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We go back to the 1970s, music's wildest decade, Monday through Thursday at 6 o'clock for 1 full hour. Dan Reed here with you. Got some Stones up tonight. We're going to hear from Gregory Isaacs, The English Beat, Linda Ronstadt, and much more. Going to start off with a few songs here featuring the late Johnny Thunders. New York City guitarist, born on this date in 1952. He died in 1991 at the age of 38. We're going to hear one from the New York Dolls' first album next, to follow that up with one from his band, The Heartbreakers, and then a great solo track from his So Alone album in 1978. Johnny Thunders with The Dolls right here on Highs in the 70s, XPN.

0: you indeed cannot put your arms around a memory. Johnny Thunders from his debut solo album produced by Steve Lillywhite called So Alone from 1978. He wrote that back in the 60s, but it was out on that album in 78. Can't put your arms around a memory. Johnny Thunders and the Heartbreakers from their one and only studio album, LAMF, from 1977. Big influence on the British punk scene, by the way. A song called All By Myself. And the New York Dolls from their debut album in 1973, produced by Todd Rundgren. A tune that Johnny Thunders co-wrote with the late David Johansen. Side one, cut one of that first album. That was the Dolls doing Personality Crisis. It's the anniversary of the birth of the late Johnny Thunders, and this is Highs in the 70s on XPN.
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1: 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This album started a five-week run at number one on the U.S. album charts on this date in 1972. 54 years ago today, this is Elton John from the Honky Chateau album on Highs in the 70s here at XPN.

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1: His top 10 hit called Honky Cat. Gregory Isaacs, one of the great reggae singers, born on this date in 1951. He died back in 2010 at the age of 59. He was known as the Cool Ruler, and that was the name of the album, The Cool Ruler, that came out in 1978. This is the late Gregory Isaacs and a tune called John Public on XPN.

0: That is Alicia Bridges, who is 73 years old today, native of Charlotte, North Carolina. Her big, big hit from 1978, I Love the Nightlife Disco Round. Top five pop hit, number one dance floor hit from 1978, and you heard it here on XPM. The British band, some blue-eyed reggae, heavy metal kids from their first album with Runaround Eyes, and some authentic Jamaican reggae from the late Gregory Isaacs. That was a tune called John Public. Gregory Isaacs was born on this date back in 1951.
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0: It's also the anniversary of the birth of the late Ian Curtis, the lead singer of Joy Division, born on this date in 1956 and died in 1980. At the tender age of 23, by hanging on the eve of their first American tour, by the way. Very sad story. Plenty of biopics and books about Joy Division I would recommend you look into. Very interesting stuff. Now, this album, this song came out after his death in 1980, but Joy Division recorded this with John Peel back in November of 1979, the first of two from Joy Division here on Highs in the 70s, XPN.

One of the last number one hits of the 70s from the band The Buggles, 1979. The album's called The Age of Plastic. And, of course, Video Killed the Radio Star. Also, a lot of you would know, is the first song, the first music video played on MTV when it came on the air in 81. Trevor Horn of The Buggles, who later went on to be in Yes, he co-wrote that song, and he was born on this date in 1949. Trevor Horn's 77 years old today. Buzzcocks, Something's Gone Wrong Again. We heard the very first single from The English Beat, another Motown cover this hour. That was their version of Tears of a Clown from 1979. And two from Joy Division from their 79 debut album, Unknown Pleasures. That was She's Lost Control. And a John Peel session version of the great song Love Will Tear Us Apart from November of 1979. The late Ian Curtis, the singer of Joy Division, was born on this date in 1956. All right, I'm Dan Reed with you till 8 o'clock tonight. Got time for a couple more here on the highs in the 70s as we say happy birthday to Linda Ronstadt, born on this date in 1946. Linda is 80 years old today. This is Highs in the 70s XPN.

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0: are tuned in to WXPN in Philadelphia. 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That was one of their big ones called When My Time Comes. And we heard two in a row from Linda Ronstadt, who is 80 years old today, from Mad Love. That was I Can't Let Go. And her version of Warren Zevon's Poor, Poor, Pitiful Me from the Simple Dreams album from 1977.
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0: I'm Dan Reed here till the top of the hour, and then coming up at 8 o'clock tonight, by the way, we have Amber Miller. She's going to be sitting in, playing music for you all night long. Hope you keep it tuned. This is Urge Overkill on XPN.

0: That is new from Weezer on XPM. New album called Weezer. It's the Gold album this time, I understand. Is out August 21st. They're going to be playing Xfinity Mobile Arena here in Philly on Tuesday, September 29th. And that's a tune called We Might As Well Be Strangers. Some help there from the band Wednesday. Alex Amon before that, our artist to watch for the month of July. Son of Amon is the name of the album. And we heard a song called Cabin by the Sea. The great Jimmy Smith, who hails from Norristown, PA. Salute. Master of the Hammond B3. That was Walk on the Wild Side. That was the old Irving Berlin tune. And Urge Overkill from an album recorded right here in Philly and produced by Philly's own The Butcher Brothers. Saturation's the name of the album, 1993. That was Positive Bleeding on XPN.
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0: Squeeze on XPN from their 1982 album Sweets from a Stranger. That's Black Coffee in Bed. Rod Stewart is number one hit from 71. Maggie May. We heard from Tunde Adebimpe, the front man of TV on the Radio. That was Magnetic. And Azine de Poitrine, the French-Canadian band. They're going to be playing Franklin Music Hall on Friday, November the 20th.
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0: XPN welcomes Low-Cut Connie to Union Transfer on Friday, November the 20th. And this is brand new, just came out a couple of weeks ago from the album Living in the USA. This is called Can't Be Wrong on XPN.

Malvern PA's own Annabelle Dinda, song called Big News Day here on XPN. Also, the Bozeman, Montana duo Buffalo Traffic Jam did Fool's Gold. And Low Cut Connie, Can't Be Wrong, new sound of the summer from the new album called Living in the USA. All right, stick around. Amber Miller is up next. I'm Dan Reed. I'll be back tomorrow at 4 o'clock. It is Throwback Thursday, the long and short of it. Should be interesting. I'm going to leave you with something here from the Alabama Shakes. Their first new album in 11 years is coming out later in August, called I Must Be Dreaming. This is I Feel Hope Coming, new from the Shakes on XPN.